set a boundary. Now, this is where many people struggle. You know you need a boundary, but you are not sure how to communicate it. Let's break it down into simple steps. Step 1. Know what makes you feel uncomfortable. Ask yourself, what exactly is bothering me? Is it the way someone speaks to me? Is it constant borrowing of money? Is it being called late at night? Is it someone demanding too much of my time? Is it a person sharing my private information? Be specific. You cannot clearly communicate a limit if you have not identified it yourself. Step 2. Communicate clearly. You do not expect someone to read your mind. Tell them what you need. Instead of saying, "You always disturb me," you can say, "I need some quiet time after work, so I will respond when I am free." That is clearer and less likely to start an argument. 3. Learn to say no. This can be difficult, especially when you are afraid of disappointing people. But sometimes, "No, I can't" is a complete sentence. You do not always need a long explanation. You can simply say, "No, I won't be able to do that," or "I am not comfortable with that." If you need a softer approach, you can say, "Thank you for thinking of me, but I am unable to help this time." 4. Be consistent. A boundary is difficult to maintain if you communicate it today and ignore it tomorrow. If you have decided that you do not want people calling you after a particular time, try to stick to that boundary. If you keep changing that rule, people may not understand what you truly need. Step 5. Be respectful. Boundaries do not need to be aggressive. You can be firm and kind at the same time. Your tone matters, but remember that being polite does not mean you have to abandon your limits. Now let's look at a real life situation. You have a friend who always calls whenever they need money. At first you help, then it's become frequent. Every week there's a new request. Eventually you realize it is affecting your own finance. What do you do? You do not have to insult the person or end the friendship immediately. You can simply say, "I value our friendship, but I won't be able to continue lending money. I need to focus on my own financial responsibility." Simple, clear, respectful. Now imagine another situation. Someone constantly call you late at night just to have a long conversation. You have school or work the next day. You can say, "I enjoy talking to you, but I need to sleep at night. Let's talk earlier tomorrow." Again, that is a boundary. Here is another example. Someone keep asking you why you have not replied to their message even though you have been busy. You can say, "I may not respond immediately, but I will reply when I am available." Here is another important thing. What if people get angry? Sometimes, when you start setting boundaries, people may not like it. They may say, "You have changed. You used to do this for me. You are becoming proud, so you don't care about me anymore." Do not automatically feel guilty. Sometimes, people become uncomfortable simply because they are used to having unlimited access to you. Your boundary may be new to them, but that does not automatically mean it is wrong. However, we should also be willing to listen and reflect. Healthy boundaries involve mutual respect. You should not use boundaries as an excuse to control or hurt people. For example, saying you are not allowed to have any friends. It is not a healthy boundary. It is an attempt to control another person. A boundary is about what you choose to do or allow regarding yourself, not about controlling other people's lives. If someone repeatedly ignores your boundary, you may need to reduce contact, seek support from someone you trust, or remove yourself from the situation. And if you ever feel threatened or unsafe, please prioritize your safety and seek help from a trusted person or appropriate support service. Protecting your peace without isolating yourself. Listener, protecting your peace does not mean cutting everybody off. Sometimes, social media makes it seem as though every difficult relationship requires immediate blocking. But real life is more complicated. Some relationship requires communication. Some requires compromise. Some requires distance. And unfortunately, some relationship may need to end. The important thing is to understand the difference. Do not isolate yourself simply because relationship can be difficult. Human beings need connection. We need friends, families, and people we can trust. The goal is not to build walls around yourself. The goal is to build healthy doors. Doors that you can open and close when necessary. So protect your peace, and also, the goal is not to build walls around yourself. The goal is to build healthy doors. Doors that can open and close when necessary. So protect your peace, but also leave room for honest conversations, forgiveness, growth, and healthy connection. And just like that, we have come to the end of today's edition of

awareness tips on Glow 99.1 FM. Today, we talk about setting boundaries that you need to protect your peace. Before I go, remember this: your time matters, your feelings matters, your body matters, your energy matters, and your well-being matters. Learn to communicate your needs clearly. Learn to say no when necessary. Respect other people's boundaries and expect them to respect yours. And most importantly, remember that protecting your peace is not selfish when it is done with respect and balance. Thank you so much for staying with me. If today's conversation spoke to you, take a moment after this program to identify one healthy boundary you need to set and think about how you can communicate it calmly. Until next time, take care of yourself, take care of your mind, take care of your relationship, and remember, a healthier you begins with the choices you make every day. This is your host, Opeyemi Olugboja, saying goodbye. 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
0: I'm not going to be able to do it. 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
0: O la ka ninu iwe Samuel 1:3. 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
1: Yes, Father.
0: Number 2.
1: Number 2.
0: Ki gbogbo eniyan ma wi pe.
1: Everybody should know.
0: Oun wa jagun o.
1: We are going to fight back.
0: Let's see ogun jija.
1: Battle.
0: O go le farahan.
1: Glory cannot show.
0: O go le farahan.
1: Glory cannot show.
0: E gbo mi sa.
1: Listen.
0: Let you battle this God by David.
1: When I discovered David.
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1: 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I discovered David yesterday.
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1: It's only my children
0: that remain.
1: It's only my children
0: that remain.
1: See?
0: Oh, they want well now.
1: And he's looking for me.
0: To my feet, pa.
1: That he will kill them.
0: Ti, ti, ti, ti, ti.
1: As they are answered.
0: So my Lord protected
1: him.
0: Ti, ti, ti, ti.
1: To the answer.
0: To fish shell good.
1: He conquered.
0: Ogun Saul.
1: He conquered the parts of Saul.
0: Saul upon the coup.
1: Saul died.
0: Que David le
1: tomba. Before David.
0: And he cannot bomb it.
1: Someone listen to me.
0: Ogun Toma da. What do
1: you want? That battle that you're going to fight.
0: God bless all of them.
1: In the name of Jesus.
0: What bore you, Ogun?
1: Amen.
0: What bore you, Ogun?
1: Amen.
0: What bore you, Ogun?
1: Amen.
0: Can you get that?
1: What is it talking?
0: Ogun that was spiritual.
1: The so spiritual
0: answer,
1: sir.
0: What empty person?
1: An empty person.
0: Oh, King Badura.
1: You don't pray.
0: Only
1: you
0: can
1: do nothing that you can do.
0: Answer only, Rogolu.
1: Sir, you cannot lose your glory.
0: Empty bear.
1: Forget about it.
0: Any touching Badura.
1: That person that is praying.
0: Continue, Rogolu.
1: He has not even seen
0: it. He want to do all that, sir.
1: You that

0: Osaka.
1: You are not running.
0: Osaduro.
1: You are not still.
0: Oh, the Jesus.
1: You don't honor to Jesus.
0: Oh, the Orishamu.
1: You don't even honor to anything.
0: There is
1: nothing you are holding on to.
0: Oh, the Rogolo.
1: You cannot use glory. It's not by cause.
0: Shuba.
1: But
0: oh, my dad.
1: It's going to be good.
0: Oh, my spiritual.
1: Yeah, you should be spiritual.
0: Oh, the Jesus.
1: Honor to Jesus.
0: Man, get me lost.
1: Man,
0: Man,
1: that is
0: where
1: you can conquer.
0: Get
1: back to the life
0: you have
1: in this life that we are. In this battle that we came to fight. Everyone that conquered,
0: that
1: the one gives their glory.
0: Mama,
1: mother, you want to conquer battle. Sir, you want to conquer battle.
0: We are spiritual.
1: We are going to be spiritual.
0: The Bible
1: says, God is spirit.
0: I want to one sin.
1: That's what I'm saying.
0: One sin
1: that I'm saying.
0: Anybody,
1: nobody,
0: to battle banker,
1: they want to be sisters.
0: No one, no one.
1: God,
0: my was spiritual.
1: He's going to be spiritual.
0: What bad? Maybe my
1: life. To receive the Holy Spirit.
0: All of my just.
1: That is better than before.
0: All of my body
1: is going to make you stronger.
0: To battle the
1: battle that is first.
0: My mother was spiritual.
1: Are you spiritual?
0: Hey, my baby was.
1: And I declare as a prophet.
0: That battle
1: that is going to rise up against you.
0: The power
1: that will kill you to with glory.
0: Only what God said.
1: Amen.
0: What bad now? But
1: they
0: saw.
1: They kill nobody.
0: What bad? To go to go.
2: Bewa me. Guess who? Are you me?

0: Yes,
1: sir.
0: Yes, sir. Yes, sir. Yes, sir. Yes, sir. Yes, sir. Yes, sir. Yes, sir. Yes, sir. Yes, sir. Yes, sir. Yes, sir. Yes, sir. Yes, sir. Yes, sir. Yes, sir. Yes, sir. Yes, sir. Yes, sir. Yes, sir. Yes, sir. Yes, sir. Yes, sir. Yes, sir. Yes, sir. Yes, sir. Yes, sir. Yes, sir. Yes, sir. Yes, sir. Yes, sir. Yes, sir. Yes, sir. Yes, sir. Yes, sir. Yes, sir. Yes, sir. Yes, sir. Yes, sir. Yes, sir. Yes, sir. Yes, sir. Yes, sir. Yes, sir. Yes, sir. Yes, sir. Yes, sir. Yes, sir. Yes, sir. Yes, sir. Yes, sir. Yes, sir. Yes, sir. Yes, sir

Amen.

0: Use your hand to open it.
1: Assassin number one.
0: Every evil to the
1: penalty.
0: John Ajaja.
1: Mama.
0: And Mama.
1: Where
0: the God is going to be president.
1: Where the
0: God is going to be president. The whole party is going to be president.
1: The parents of
0: God. The kings will be
1: president.
0: In the name of Jesus. As we are coming. That party is coming.
1: As I am coming.
0: Amen.
1: Already told you to koja. Lara want to man near.
0: I'm not going to have
1: the little program of the old doing.
0: This year,
1: God just so.
0: Oh,
1: no, I can't.
0: Amen.
1: Oh, no, I can't.
0: Amen.
1: Ah, a bossa.
0: Listen.
1: Oh, Lala, my party.
0: We are going to finish.
1: But you saw that.
0: With
1: nothing. Must
0: be people.
1: Oh, my lesser.
0: Me
1: Benny Baba, my attitude. Just in that day. But when I saw the cat, they were.
0: Because
1: it's only bad.
0: Because what Allah will do
1: in
0: this program, no one will
1: understand.
0: Let us be sick. You
1: know, so
0: come to the presence of God. Bless your
1: heart
0: and your life.
1: Let your name
0: be
1: blessed.
0: Let your face
1: be blessed. Don't forget.
0: Don't forget.
1: Don't forget.
0: Yes, sir.
1: Don't forget.
0: Every party,
1: Amen.

0: 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What should you act to Oma? What did they? What gain? Oma Darafu. Many yori.
1: Let's listen to it.
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0: 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Amen. Amen. Amen. Amen. Amen. Amen. Amen. Amen. Amen. Amen. Amen. Amen. Amen. Amen. Amen.
2: Amen.
0: Amen. Amen.
2: Amen. Amen.
0: Amen. Amen.
2: Amen.
0: Amen. Amen. Amen.
2: Amen. Amen.
0: Amen. Amen. Amen. Amen. Amen. Amen. Amen. Amen. Amen.
2: Amen.
0: Amen. Amen. Amen. Amen. Amen.
2: Amen.
0: Amen. Amen. Amen. Amen. Amen. Amen. Amen. Amen. Amen.
2: Amen.
0: Amen. Amen. Amen. Amen. Amen. Amen. Amen. Amen. Amen. Amen. Amen. Amen.
2: Amen.
0: Amen. Amen. Amen. Amen. Amen. Amen. What day? Nobody booming Sarah. Go do it at the Anoto, Baba me Bellion. I'm Bukula, I'm Weson. You call it a lot of I'm
2: weather.
0: I salad, I'm weather. Or fatting bow, when you have weather. Not to let up to a city. Aha, Bessie.
2: Rabbit,
0: why what will me show?
2: You're
0: what I'm making.
2: You're too
0: handsome. My mama show.
2: I'm good.
0: So, what are
2: you?
0: We are warm.
2: We are warm.
0: What them warm?
2: What them warm?
0: What them warm? What
2: them warm?
0: What them warm? What them
2: warm?
0: Majeli,
2: Padu,
0: oh, Bimoshe, where I want
2: to
0: kill your table, kill your walk,
2: kill your
0: walk,
2: kill your walk,
0: kill your connection,
2: kill your connection,
0: kill your pizza,
2: kill your pizza,
0: go tell me,
2: go tell me,
0: aha, oh, your match,
2: Moshe,
0: where were you?
2: I
0: shed in the Momukuru,
2: I remove every
0: you call Momukuru,
2: I remove
0: Spence in the Momukuru,
2: I remove
0: the Momukuru,
2: I remove
0: Bantu in the Momukuru,
2: I remove
0: Lord Golua.
2: On
0: a comoculo,
2: ah,
0: for what she did,
2: ah,
0: on top of his elomarime,
2: ah,
0: no matter what day,
2: ah,
0: Toba lobby said, look on just so Luba, why is it,
2: ah,
0: Yanra said,
2: ah,
0: what the contract,
2: ah,
0: what betlom,
2: ah,
0: what the permit,
2: ah,
0: no contest, what the visa,
2: ah,
0: what the visa,
2: ah,
0: what the connection,
2: ah,
0: what the coco,
2: ah,
0: what the letter,
2: ah,
0: what the bad,
2: ah,
0: what you live,
2: ah,
0: only for good,
2: ah,
0: Shandada,
2: what
0: she, Bill Mielosita,
2: then
0: what does it,
2: what
0: it does it?
2: As you
0: what pada wallet?
2: You come back in.
0: What your wallet?
2: You
0: what bonus should I? I wanted to my dollar.
2: Your offering this morning.
0: Get your and your Toby.
2: Let it be big.
0: At least call it. Call it baby 2,000.
2: She can be up to 2,000.
0: To buy then, to buy.
2: If you don't have money,
0: to buy 1,000 only.
2: 1,000
0: and you can. See, no, I know what I'm
2: doing. To assist her this
0: after
2: morning.
0: Clear,
2: you want to clear?
0: Don't look on Jesus. You
2: don't know what
0: you're
2: doing. As you're doing it,
0: it is your
2: goodness.
0: Don't look on Jesus.
2: Only
0: for you.
2: Amen.
0: Only for you.
2: Amen.
0: Only for you.
2: Amen.
0: Only did you.
2: Amen.
0: Only account number.
2: Is that account number?
0: Even if
2: that's what you should pay to.
0: 10.
2: 10.
0: 28.
2: 28.
0: 24.
2: 24.
0: 70
2: 70
0: 31
2: 31
0: 10
2: 10
0: 28
2: 28
0: 24
2: 24
0: 70 31
2: 31
0: UBA.
2: UBA.
0: Account name.
2: Account name is
0: Jesus Witness Mountain of Prayer
2: Center. Jesus Witness Mountain of Prayer
0: Center.
2: That one is not
0: good.
2: And
0: Jalo first one.
2: This is first one.
0: 30
2: 30
0: 54
2: 54
0: 87
2: 35
0: 27
2: 27
0: 30
2: 30
0: 54
2: 54
0: 87
2: 87
0: 35
2: 35
0: 27
2: 27
0: First Bank.
2: First Bank.
0: Account name.
2: Account name is
0: Oladele Oluwaro Timi Gabriel.
2: Oladele Oluwaro Timi Gabriel.
0: Gbogbo eni to se.
2: Eni
0: ra un lo ni o.
2: Ah.
0: Betin jade.
2: As you are going out.
0: Be ba se pada.
2: You are coming back.
0: Opolopo ebukun.
2: Blessing.
0: Yo ba yin pada.
2: Amen.
0: E lowo yo.
2: Amen.
0: O kon te ba nowo si ateyin lowo.
2: Amen.
0: O ti ri be.
2: Amen.
0: E mo gbagbe.
2: Don't forget.
0: E ja lo pade.
2: Let me.
0: Loruko Jesu Oluwa.
2: Eni
0: wala san.
2: Amen.
0: E ra anu ba.
2: Amen.
0: O tan ya bale.
2: Amen.
0: Ogun ase fun ni.
2: Amen.
0: O ti ri be.
2: Amen.
0: Ah, oruko mi o ji pada.
2: Prophet,
0: name
2: have not
0: changed. Prophet,
2: Prophet,
0: Rotimi,
2: Rotimi,
0: Oladele,
2: Oladele,
0: Erijesu. Thank you, and God bless you.
2: Amen. Amen.

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Welcome aboard to another edition of Sport Extra on Glow 99.1 FM in Jakpo Estate, Akure. And of course, my name is Kingsley Inni Ofosa, the Minister of Sport, that's what they call me. Nigeria, 135 meters at the 26th Africa Zone 2 Swimming Championships in Dakar, Senegal, with the Nigerian Aquatics Federation describing the performance as the country's best outing at the competition in more than a decade. Team Nigeria finished the championship with 17 gold, 14 silver, and 4 bronze medals.

across individual related events. The Nigeria Aquatics Federation congratulated the country's junior and senior web swimmers, as well as the coaches and technical officials, for their performance at the Continental Zona Competition. The president, Lekan Fatodu, said the hold was a significant achievement for Nigeria swimming and reflected the progress being made in the development of the sport. Also praised the junior swimmers for their performance and said it encouraged them ahead of the 2026 Youth Olympic Games, which will take place in Dakar from October 30 to November 13, 2027. Fatodu said the cabin chief had allowed the federation to assess the progress of its young swimmers while stepping up preparations for future. International competition.

Illustrator Boxing. Where the Tyson Fury has confirmed that his long-awaited heavyweight showdown with the British Nigerian Anthony Joshua will take place at Madison Square Garden in New York City. Yes, and the months of uncertainty over the venue for the fight. The former world heavyweight champion announced the development on Instagram with a poster of himself and Joshua set against the New York City skyline. However, no date was attached to this poster. Joshua was not tied in the post, and neither the two-time world champion nor his promoter Matchroom Boxing had confirmed the development as of his job. Yes, the fight is expected to hold in November, with November 20th understood to be the target date. After both fighters signed a contract with the Turkey Dalashki, chairman of Saudi Arabia's General Entertainment Authority, Joshua's original terms are stipulated that the fight must take place in the United Kingdom, but organizers Netflix and Alashik pushed for the stateside clutch, leading his promoter Eddie Hearn into fresh negotiations to allow the bout to move to America.

0: And last metro criticism from fans who questioned whether or not British contest was being staged in America rather than at a venue such as Wembley Stadium. The 38-year-old Fury has won 36 of his professional bouts with his only defeat coming in back-to-back fights against Ukraine's Alexander Usyk in 2024. He returned to the ring in July, stopping Polish opponent Rose Watch in the tune of fight in Pattaya, Thailand, having earlier retired from the sport following the second loss to Usyk. Joshua won his soon up about on July 25 over Christian Pringard in Jada. A development hand said happened. The head declared a wait for talks with Fury's camp to progress. Plans for the Fury Joshua fight first collapse back in 2021 after the United States judge ruled that Fury had to face that waiter. The trilogy bout instead. Already, like, we've been expecting this particular match to come on board, but now, thank God, they have already settled, you know, confirmed the date.
1: All right, a lovely morning to us, all of us out there. Thank you very much for joining us on today's sports week. My name is Oredola Odonata. Regarding Anthony Joshua and this person we have been waiting for, you know, about some weeks back, what we have been waiting. That they should just pick a date. That they should, you know, earlier they were fighting about the

0: We'll be discussing about Tyson Fury and Anthony Joshua. Yes, you were saying something concerning that match.
1: I was saying that we have been waiting for this particular bout to actually pick a date so that we can really enjoy ourselves. We can see the box. We can see the new Anthony Joshua if possible. So this fight, I sincerely believe that it's going to be a great one, and due to the past things that have happened to Anthony Joshua, we have been waiting that at least this bout, this is not the first bout is going to have before this, and I believe that Usyk too, Tyson Fury is not just ordinary man. When we talk about punch, when we talk about having enough gas in there to make sure that you win, the two of them have several knockouts. Anthony Joshua have several knockouts. Fury also have several knockouts. But what is going to determine this bout is experience. The experience is going to speak, tactics is going to speak, having the strength is going to speak, having enough gas in there, having enough strength. When I say gas, I'm talking about having inner strength to make sure that the round one, round two to 12, that something miraculously happened. But we shouldn't lie to ourselves. Between Fury and Anthony Joshua, the experience of Fury is still way far better than Anthony Joshua, and I don't see Anthony Joshua winning this bout. I shouldn't lie to you. I don't see to it, because I won't try to be to say, because Nigerian British boxer Anthony Joshua is from here. I try to support. I just want to speak on a lighter mode, on a fair mode. The experience of Fury is still far way than Anthony Joshua. Anthony Joshua to his experience, at least Anthony Joshua. Age now is Anthony Joshua now age, is 36. Going to 40 in the next 4 years. Now this man is going to clock 40. So I know
0: as well is 38.
1: 38. So the two of them, they are getting closer to 40. And sometimes age matters, sometimes age no matters. So what really matters most is experience in boxing. Experience is very, very vital. When you have the experience, it's just like what happened to the likes of what happened over the weekend. I'm talking about Itaoman and Igovic.
0: Yeah.
1: Experience was what Igovic used to beat Itaoma. So experience is, they do say it loudly that experience is the best teacher. So what Fury is going to use against Anthony Joshua is just experience. So, and I believe that Anthony Joshua will really try his own best, but along the line, I know.
0: Is Fury's size, experience and ring intelligence, enough to neutralize Joshua's superior explosiveness and the punchy power. Do you think that?
1: The punchy power of Tyson Fury.
0: Anthony Joshua has punchy power.
1: I'm not even going to use the word punchy power. I'm going to use the word punch of anarchy. So that's what I'm going to use to describe that punch. Yeah. So anarchy, that punch of anarchy, Tyson Fury punch of anarchy is very, very, very, very dangerous. The punching line is very, very dangerous. If you watch about like two bow of Anthony Joshua previously, you will see that the punching is very, is not as weird like before again. The punching tactics of Anthony Joshua is now, to me, I don't know, maybe I don't know another person else, but to me, it's now more softer. It may be when it meets you, you are going to feel it, but it's physically is soft. But when we talk about Tyson Fury, no, that punch of anarchy is something else.
0: What about the knockout? The knockout threat. Joshua has a knockout threat. You know what I'm saying now?
1: Yes. Talking about the knockout. Knockout is one of the things that really most of the time matters most. Or even what I've succeeded in defeating this person. Yeah. Knockout is the major thing. Not unanimous decision. This Ukrainian boxer, I'm talking about Oleksandr Usyk. Yeah. The two bout that Oleksandr Usyk and Anthony Joshua had some years backward. The first bout that they had, Usyk knocked out Anthony Joshua. But the second bout, the rematch, they had. It was unanimous decision. So, which is three judges? So, the three judges that look into the match, two said, let's give it to Usyk. Usyk is have more wear this thing. Why Joshua just one judge? So, unanimous decision sometimes, favor, most of the time, favors. But knocking out, no way out. Knockout is knockout.
0: You said to Joshua now, you know, beat Tyson Fury.
1: I shouldn't lie to you.
0: What are your, you know, judge measures?
1: One of the things I'm going to mention is number one, the punching line of Anthony Joshua is now more lighter. That is one. Two, you know, due to some past experiences that happened, we know that he has bounced back, but you know. That will still tell. But one thing I would just want to know, you know, there are some people that are saying that you are back now. When you get to the ring, punch, you know, due to your experience, the accident aspect, come back, revenge, this and that. See, boxing is not like that. When we talk about boxing, when you are inside that ring, you are into another world. So before you come back to your normal world, is when you are out of that ring. And when you are there, a lot of people are, you know, you have managers, you have sponsors that are there to work. Aside, experience is there. Joshua has the experience. So aside, maybe prayer, nothing like prayer in this one, but a lot of people are looking to you, are looking up to you. And you yourself, there is something that you want to achieve when you are in daring. You want to make record. You want to break record. Anthony Joshua is former heavyweight champion. So you have been there before. And there's one thing about this boxing of a thing. You always want to make history. Yeah. And history is part of life. And out of history, history can also make you. You can make history and history can make you. So that's it.
0: All right, thank you very much. Away from boxing, now let's move straight to tennis. Dani Medvedev and Jessica Pegula advanced to the third round of the U.S. Open on Wednesday as Ray continued to destroy the tournament schedule. Yes, the 2021 champion, Medvedev, defeated American wildcard Sebastian Gorsner 6-1, 6-3, 7-5 at Louis Armstrong Stadium. Russia was briefly frustrated when two birds landed on the net, forcing the chair umpire to order a point to be replayed. Medvedev regained his composure to complete a victory. Third seed Pegula needed just 56 minutes to beat a compatriot at the 2020 Australian Open champion, Sophia Kenin, 6-3, 6-1, and out of Ashes Stadium. Pegula will face 2021 Canadian Open, a runner-up, Leila Fernandez, in the third round. Persistent rain had already disrupted the tournament, pushing some first round matches on the outer court into the fourth day. Elsewhere, American Alex Mitchelson upset 16th seed Braden Nakashima 6-3, 6-4, 6-4, so to reach the third round. The 6th seed Alex De Manuel was scheduled to begin his campaign against the Italian qualifier Andrea Guerrieri after the Sixers match was postponed. Defending champion Carlos Alcaraz was also scheduled to face the Portugal's Jaime Ferreira, a wide three-time defending champion Rana Sabalenka was set to meet qualifier Paulina Lasenko.

away from Teresa. 8 o'clock Rangers are targeting a winning start to the CAF Champions League as they host the AS Bema of Porto Novo in the first leg of the Premier League rank match on Sunday.

hoping to build an advantage before the return leg in Porto Novo. Rangers chairman Amobi Ezeaku said the club would approach the encounter with a right mentality, noting that the team was ready to fight until the final whistle. They pointed to Rangers' dramatic MPFL opening day draw against the Castilla United, in which the Edo good side snatched a late equalizer as proof of the team's fighting spirit. Super Eagles assistant coach, Rangers head coach, Fidelis Ilechukwu, said the side had reported the disappointment of the draw behind them and were fully focused on the continental assignment. The winner of the tie will progress to the second plenary round to face the winner of the ASN Nigeria League versus

0: the FIFA President Jado Infantino's squad for stronger structures and development pathways. In Nigeria football, as World Football Governing Body engages the National Sport Commission and other stakeholders. Infantino made the call after meeting the Nigeria's delegation led by National Sport Commission Chairman Shehu Diko at the FIFA House in Zurich, Switzerland. Yes. Right, Orenzi, some of the Super Eagles legend, you know, I've been calling for, I've been supporting Obafemi, Obafemi has said, Seyi Turobo, the son of the president of Nigeria, should be the next NFF president. Although FIFA president, Jado Fatino, you know, there's this report that, you know, came up, was it not a day before yesterday? Yes. They said, they have issued a query to NFF. What brought about their, resignation letter? Why? So, although NFF has come out and burned the rumor, said it's a rumor that nothing like that happened, you know. So now, who do you think, you know, should be the next NFF president?
1: First of all, for them resigning, for all of them that resigned, I really applaud them. But it's just that, I won't say it's late, but I really applaud them for resigning. And even though their resignation is just, let me just tag it as a late hour. You know, the person to employ now, I think they should just make sure that whenever they want to employ now, they should make sure that the person had enough experience. Not just experience, and the person also is ready to work to make sure that he takes this football, most especially in Nigeria, very serious. Not just with nonchalant attitude, should take with seriousness, take with enough capacity, and also be ready to work with good people, not just anyhow people. To work with good people, and how are they going to get that? They should. There is something called searching. They should search. They should look for the person that is more suitable, that is more good, that had the experience. You know, let me just link this, what I'm saying, to Obafemi Martis. You know, you also, you are a former Nigerian, former Nigerian player. So you now say you suggest someone else to be the next person to steer the affair of NFF. That's something it's a slap on its own face. It's a big slap, because why you have the experience, though. You know, some people do say that's why a player doesn't mean that you can coach. Yeah. But you can still do something good. You have been there before. You know what they lack. You know their weakness. You know their strength. So when you get there, you are going to work on this weakness, not the strength again. The strength just for you to just put a little effort. But that weakness, you make sure that you go there, you do the needful. And while going, make sure that you select the good people, because there's no way, you know, when you have the caliber of people, you are going to know that these people, this side, they are good. Why this side? They are good, but not really good. So you are going to focus on people that are good, that are up to the task, to make sure that when you guys get there, you do the needful and you give us the best result that we Nigerians want to hear. Not that you trying to nominate someone else just because. Like, I listened yesterday when Yusuf was saying maybe Obafemi Martins passed through the club to the president son's house. If I just want to tag that, it's just I would just tag that Obafemi statement as lost of thought or lost in thought.
0: People have been criticizing him, that people have been bashing him, that why did you say such thing?
1: You know. See, that statement is very very annoying, because if you want to nominate someone, that have the experience. Mm-hmm. Nominate someone that people know that, no, this person you are nominating, you have something upstairs. That's why you nominated this kind of person. You have the experience. You foresee the future. You know the weakness of these people, because you are the one there. We are just seeing behind the scene, because it's what you guys put out that we deliberate on, that we talk on. So you, Obafemi Martins, you have been Nigeria's player for that matter, former Nigerian player for that matter.
0: Okay, let's leave Obafemi now. You, as an analyst now, who do you think should lead the affairs of the RFF? We have the likes of Shego Debami is coming back. Even Amajuma Vipinik as well. Let's pay the score. Okay. Hello, good morning. Hello. Okay, now, let's talk.
1: You mentioned, we have the likes of Amajupinik, but I'm no. I don't think Amajupinik will be able
0: He has done it before.
1: Yes, definitely. He has done it before. He can be there as he can be there, just not even there, but just set aside and serve as patron. Yes, as the patron. But talking about Odegbami too. Had the experience. So the experience is also there. Odegbami, if he is ready.
0: I'm not saying the likes of JJ Okocha, Kano Wanko.
1: We have a lot of them.
0: What's his name? Yakubu Ayegbeni.
1: Yakubu Ayegbeni is out of it. Because if you look at those people's record, we are not just going to mention them just because they are former Nigerian players. We are going to mention people just because when they were in the game, they were up and doing, they were up to the task, yeah. They deliver us well, yeah. they at any point force our hands, and they are always ready. They love the game, they have the passion for the game, they have the winning spirit, they always want the team to grow. You get what I'm saying? So that is the kind of people we are going to nominate. And if like the likes of Kanu Mwako, see, this matter when we want this matter is not just something that we just nominate any person just because.
0: Even the mother owns Remo Stars Football Club, you know, Remo Stars Football Club. What was his name? Kunle Shundeme. Yes.
1: See, if we want to nominate that person, it doesn't have to be a fully sport person. There are some people that they are not.
0: If we are not nominating a sport person, why are we going to nominate a farmer?
1: What I'm saying is that if you, even though you are not a player,
0: Cameroon did the same thing as well. You know, Samuel Eto'o is the
1: Samuel Eto'o, yes,
0: NFF president, but maybe Cameroon Football Federation president.
1: Yes.
0: So, and he's doing well.
1: Yes, that's true. That was why I said if you nominate Kanu Mwako, for example, I believe that he's going to do something good. He's going to take us forward. He's going to move us forward. And talking about the likes of people that have this private football, just like the Rangers, the Remo Star, yeah. So and the likes. If any of them can be searched for, you know, check the list of all the owners, all the people that are heading them, the people that are really making the club. Go to moving forward, winning champions. If they can be listed out, nominated, out of them, they are going to have a committee that is going to pick from them.
0: Hello, good morning.
2: Hello, good morning.
0: Yeah, good morning to you. What's your name? Where are you calling from?
2: I'm at Joshua.
0: Okay.
2: Calling from Akwa.
0: Okay.
2: Those people, all that family, spoke about 6 months ago about this comment, but these people are just re-echoing it. But let's come to reality. Infantino, the FIFA president, he has never played football, and he's running the association well. He's doing well, despite the criticism. Okay, the African Cup. The African Cup president. He has never played for South Africa. And he's doing well. So it doesn't mean the person that has played football. Kanu play football to the OMAC. But let's look at his administrative something. I don't think he performed well. So that one aside. So we should look at people who have interest in it and who has the capability to admin, that is, who has administrative capacity and knowledge. So it doesn't mean it should be a sport. So that's what I want to say. He said, Obafemi said that because she is Tinubu's son, that's why people are castigating Obafemi. So they should not. It's his own opinion. So you can hear your opinion, and your opinion may not go well with me. So I should not castigate you. Thank you.
0: Thank you very much. Thank you very much. Yes, he just mentioned the Fatino now. As an example.
1: Yes, that was what I was saying, that it's not necessarily the person must be a player. That's what I'm saying. You may be a sport lover.
0: But people have been also...
1: You may be a sport lover.
0: Latino, you know, a lot of countries now have backed out supporting him for, you know, his re-election.
1: talking about that supporting, some are supporting, some are saying, no, we don't want you. Yeah. We don't want you there again. Putting Infantino aside, you know, let's really talk about this Nigerian NFF issue. You know, we have a lot of former players. We have a lot of them. We have Vincent. You know, we have Vincent Onyama. Mm-hmm. We have Joseph Yobo. We have Christian Chukwu. We have Stephen Keshi. We have Kanu Nwankwo, JJ Okocha, Rashidi Kini, the Nigerian all-time top scorer. You get what I'm saying?
0: Yeah.
1: So we have them. This is just about showing interest. You know, there are some people that will say, no, I don't want to do anything with this. Maybe if, when I get there, they will try to politicize it. They won't let me to do my work. They won't let me to do my job. If they don't allow me to do what I want to bring to the table to make sure that things get better, I won't be able to cope in that area. So this is just about choosing, and while choosing, make sure you just choose the right person. And any person that you want to choose, make sure that the person also really show interest, genuine interest, and also want to take the league, want to take the body to an enviable height. That is just what I'm going to say as regards this.
0: All right, thank you very much. Now, Gabon captain Patrick Emerick Aubameyang has announced that he's stepping back from the national team. I said a further humiliated by his exclusion and subsequent restatement after the 2025 Africa Cup of Nations in Morocco. The top scorer and the instigator of the patterns was singled out by the Gabonese government as responsible for the AFCON, you know, failure. Gabon were eliminated from the AFCON in the group stage after a brief defeat, the last of which came against Ivory Coast. The government fired the coaching staff, suspended the team until further notice, as outlined by Aubameyang and 38-year-old Bruno Ekwelemanga. The suspension was, the suspension of this veteran mainstays of the squad sparked a wave of outrage among Gabonese supporters.
1: Perry Aubameyang trying to say that he wants to take it back from national team. It's a personal decision, just like what Messi also did,
0: yeah,
1: saying that I'm out of national league. And I know very soon too, Ronaldo is also going to do that, because I believe that after this season in the Saudi side, after this season, and I know that Ronaldo is also going to announce something related to this. If not even the national team, it may be both the national team and also from the club, because I know Ronaldo is trying to just reach 1,000. Just want to make that record, just reach the 1,000 goal, and make sure that this record I've created already. And if anybody to get there, is going to do a lot of work to get it. Just want to set record.
0: Records are meant to be broken.
1: Record are meant to
0: records will be broken.
1: It may not be now. It may be in the next 10, 20 years or 30 years, but you just want to set record as the first person.
0: Okay. All right, former Manchester United midfielder Paul Scholes said that Chelsea have jeopardized their chances of challenging for the Premier League title this season by agreeing to sell Enzo Fernandez to Enzo Marascar, the Man City.
1: We shouldn't let ourselves in football.
0: Yeah.
1: You know, soldier goes, soldier comes. Barak still remains the same. It's just that Barak may not remain the same for some period of time like before.
0: So you didn't have replacement for Enzo Fernandez, you know?
1: I know that. It's just that Enzo Fernandez leaving that club is going to be some kind of threat. Even not fully threat, it's going to be some kind of threat for Chelsea, because having the likes of Enzo Fernandez in that team, oh my goodness, that team is going to move to move from the great side to the permanent side. So Enzo Fernandez leaving, they're moving on to Man City. It's a great bonus, a big bonus for Man City having Enzo Fernandez with the likes of Haaland, Semedo and the rest. But Chelsea selling Enzo Fernandez this time around, that timing is strong. It's just that, you know, football is business, so everybody wants to make money. And you know Chelsea always love business. Chelsea is business itself. So they don't want to know how good you are. When the money comes, the big cash, when it comes, you go. So that's it.
0: 0805551 1110, or you call 0706677182. Let's have your own thoughts about this as well. Thank you very much.

0: United, Trabzonspor have accepted the resignation of head coach Fatih Tekin. This after initially rejected his request to step down under the Turkish club Galatasaray. Europa League airs it. So the Super League side announced on Wednesday that it had reached a mutual understanding with Tekin and agreed to part ways in the interest of the club and its long-term objectives. Right. Let's wrap it up this morning.
1: All right, sir. Thank you very much, our listeners. Thank you for joining us on today's edition of Sport Reel on Glow 99.1 FM. My name is Oredola Olorida. Thank you very much.
0: All right, thank you very much. So we're going to be drawing the curtain for today's edition of... We'll be back tomorrow for another edition. My name is Kingsley Iniavosa. I'm out of here.

Koni Glow 99.1 FM in Belgol. Look, any more laroy, eh, Shileya. That's my giant tongue. That's my baby. And Yanni Patia Moron. Don't get punished in your polarity, Araya. 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

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Oh, come bogey, Lara, one. 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I got the basketball, you're ready, Nigeria. Oh, check for Lara, want to my shaman, but you do. I'm white, DJ. 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

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You're late, dear Germany. They get much in Paradi, in your free DJ. In your 2026 FIBA Women's Basketball World Cup. Jack, but when you go one way, 22. I see the plan, what she did, what she did. 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Ambassador Ita Enag. 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

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God will be with you. I'm here, you know. Only up sunshine, up Chelsea. Aregbechola Bill, ni eh, ni eh, do the Facebook, Laroy. 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

0: Good afternoon. This is Global News on Glow 99.1 FM, Ijakpo Estate, Akure. My name is Comfort Omolafe. The highlights. Nigerian workers demand new minimum wage. Uber shut operations in Nigeria, Uganda. Spanish Prime Minister claims no prayer warnings before immigration crisis. Details of the stories and more in a moment. Please stay tuned.
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news in detail. The Federal Workers Forum FWF has written to President Bola Tinubu and the National Assembly demanding an immediate review of the salaries of federal civil servants and an increase in the minimum wage from 70,000 naira to 300,000 naira in a letter dated September the 2nd, 2026 and signed by the National Coordinator of FWF, Andrew Emeliezi. And General Secretary Ogundile Ayodele, the firm proposed a salary of 1.5.

disruptions to food and water supplies are affecting the health and well-being of communities worldwide. Our health correspondent, Oluwani Femi Adesiko, explores the health implications of this developing global phenomenon.

I'll take the report again. Moving on, American taxi firm Uber has announced closure of its operations in Nigeria and the East African nation of Uganda with immediate effect. The global ride-hailing giant said it had come to a difficult decision after a thorough review of its business. The announcement came as Uber's chief executive, Dara Shiroshahi, said the company was cutting its global workforce.

0: killed between October 2025 and July 2026, following accusations about alleged genital theft. The killings are linked to rumors that a simple tap on the soldier, and of course, people's soldier, could cause a man's genitals to shrink or disappear, fueled by widespread misinformation on social media and on the shoulder. The claims are rooted in long-standing fears and superstitions, particularly in communities where belief in witchcraft remains widespread about shoulder touching. President of the worst hit African country, Mozambique, Daniel Chapo, has publicly condemned the rumors and resulting deaths, saying claims were false and that government had found no medical evidence supporting them, especially linked to rumors that a simple tap on the shoulder can cause a man's genitals to shrink or disappear. On the foreign scene, the recent escalation of the Iran wars cast renewed attention on its civilian toll after Iran reported 18 deaths in the last U.S. assault, including 4 killed and dozens wounded at a wedding. Iran's health minister said 18 people were reportedly killed and 108 wounded on Tuesday night's U.S. strikes across Iran. The return of combat operations has alarmed countries throughout the region as Iran launched missile and drone attacks against what it said were assets of the United States in Bahrain, Jordan, Kuwait, and Iraq. Stephanie Dujarric, the spokesperson for the United Nations Secretary General Antonio Guterres, has called for an immediate cessation of military action. 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Still to come on the other side of the bulletin, Spanish Prime Minister claims no prior warnings before crisis. Please stay with us.
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Now to the rest of the bulletin.

0: take the health report again. As climate change continues to grow from an environmental concern into an increasingly serious public health threat, World Health Organization says rising temperatures, extreme weather events, and disruptions to food and water supplies are affecting the health and well-being of communities worldwide. Our health correspondent, Oluwanifemi Adesiko, explores the health implications of this developing global phenomenon.
1: According to the World Health Organization, approximately between 3.3 and 3.6 billion people already live in areas highly susceptible to climate change, while it's estimated that climate change could cause about 250,000 additional deaths each year between 2030 and 2050 from four major health outcomes: undernutrition, malaria, diarrhea diseases, and heat stress. Through its Director General, Tedros Ghebreyesus, the International Health Body described climate

0: climate change as a fundamental threat to human health, warning that it could undermine decades of progress in global health.
1: Climate change is no longer a future threat. It's a daily reality that's harming health, driving inequity, and reversing hard-won development gains. The climate crisis is a health crisis, which means health must guide decisions on climate and development.
0: World Health Organization researcher Sonny Ismaila explained what global warming is and its effects on public health.
2: Global warming is an aspect of climate change, specifically driving the gradual rise in the Earth's average surface temperature due to trapped greenhouse gases. Climate change can act as a threat multiplier for global health. It can begin with infectious diseases. Warmer temperatures will expand the breeding ground for vectors, especially the notorious vector in this environment, which is mosquito, and other waterborne diseases. This global change has caused flooding, and flooding in different communities has contaminated our drinking water. Climate change has caused some erratic rainfalls and droughts. Erratic rainfall or droughts can degrade yield from our crops. It can lead to food insecurity, and before we know, we'll start having malnutrition, not only in children, but sometimes in adults.
0: He further enlightened the public on measures that could be taken to mitigate the effects of global warming on public health.
2: Ensure that every form of stagnant water is eliminated. Treat water as much as possible. Also ensure that we sleep under mosquito nets or apply insect repellent. Avoid direct exposure to very intense sunlight. There's nothing wrong if you can even use umbrellas, not only for rainfall, but we're having very intense sunlight. Cross ventilation is very important. At community level, environmental sanitation is very good. We should also ensure that we sensitize our communities on ways to reduce gas emissions into the atmosphere. Government should also ensure that we introduce measures that will reduce emission to the atmosphere, ensure proper disease surveillance. Urban planning and infrastructure planning will also help. Then water sanitation and hygiene, especially in communities where water is supplied by the government to the houses, especially in areas where there is flooding.
0: Recent WHO research has demonstrated that the climate health challenge is entering a critical new phase, urging governments not to simply respond to climate-related illnesses after disasters occur, but to build climate resilient, low-carbon health system capable of preventing harm and protecting vulnerable populations before emergencies escalate. As climate change continues to intensify, so the calls for decisive climate actions and stronger public health preparedness from the Nigerian government at both federal and state levels. Oluwanifemi Adeseko reporting for Glo FM.
3: The Nigerian military has explained the reason behind the withdrawal of United States troops from Nigeria, stating that the deployment of 200 United States soldiers to Nigeria was tied to operational and counterterrorism operations. Director of Defense Information, Samaila Uba, explained that the decision to draw down the personnel is part of the evolving nature of the engagement, insisting that element of United States security partnership, especially intelligence cooperation, training, and information sharing, will continue. Spanish Prime Minister Pedro Sanchez has said no one foresaw the influx of about 72,000 migrants in the exclave of Ceuta as pressure mounts over his handling of the immigration crisis. Sanchez told Spain's parliament today that it was absurd to think that the government knew and did nothing hours after tens of thousands of people joined protests across the country backed by opposition parties. He also maintained there was no evidence that Morocco was beyond the mass crossing and that there had been close coordination between the two countries. This follows a Spanish police report describing the crisis as total permissiveness of Moroccan security forces. The Canadian government has released guidelines outlining categories of foreign nationals who may be allowed to work in the country without obtaining a work permit. The guidance issued by Immigration, Refugees and Citizenship Canada explains that certain foreign nationals can qualify for exemptions based on the nature of their work, activities or circumstances. The exemptions cover a range of professionals and groups, including academics, business visitors, emergency workers, military personnel, athletes, students, and religious leaders. While travelers are urged to meet the specific conditions attached to their category, they warned that being included in one of the exempt categories does not automatically guarantee entry into Canada or work permit exemption in every situation. Moving on to the sporting arena, report says Nigeria's won 35 medals at the 2026 Africa Zone 5 and Zone 2 Swimming Championships in Dakar, Senegal, with the Nigeria Aquatics Federation, NAF, describing the performance as the country's best outing at the competition in more than a decade. The NAF congratulated the country's junior and senior swimmers, as well as the coaches and technical officials for their performance at the Continental Zonal Competition. NAF President Lekan Fatodu said the medal haul was a significant achievement for Nigerian swimming and reflected the progress being made in the development of the sport. He added that the success will encourage the junior team ahead of the 2026 Youth Olympic Games, which will take place in Dakar from October the 30th to November the 13th. To end the global news, a quick recap of our major stories.

In the news, we did tell you that the Fodder Workers Forum has written to President Bola Tinubu and the National Assembly demanding an immediate review of the salaries of federal civil servant and an increase in the minimum wage. We brought you hearing that American taxi firm Uber has announced closure of its operations in Nigeria and the East African nation of Uganda with immediate effect. And on the foreign scene, on one of our major stories, we brought to you that Spanish Prime Minister Pedro Sanchez has said no one foresaw the influx of about 72,000 migrants in the exclave of Ceuta as pressure mount over his handling of the immigration crisis. And that will be the size of global news on Glow 99.1 FM, Ijakpo Estate, Akure, edited by Ayobami Enitilo. My name is Comfort Omolafe. Many thanks for listening. Good afternoon.

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Ijabo State Accurate. 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

0: enjoy the party?
1: Yes, ma'am. I'm coming. The afternoon. Thank you, brother.
0: Yes.

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And the program is Political Hangout, where we'll treat you to the updates in our political environment. And at the same time, it's a political enlightening program wherein we bring guests that knows their honour, especially as regards the polity. I'm your man, Ola Tubosun Awe. On each edition of the program, we bring to bear a particular focus that centers on political engagement and so also to a way of encouraging the electorates, and especially those ones that have been saddled with one responsibility or the other, towards giving the dividend of democracy to the people. On this edition of the program today, I have to

0: Listeners, thank you for still staying with us. And indeed, you are staying with the best. Glow 99.1 FM, Ijako Estate, Akure. And the program is Political Hangouts. Earlier, I told you that we'll be looking at a particular focus that centers on that issue of getting this service, the much-needed service delivery, as is expected of a democratic government. And that leads us to the focus for today's is good governance in Nigeria, reality or rhetorics. I already have two gentlemen seated in the studio here with me. One is Mr. Erin Olanimoyo, he's a public analyst. Sir, you are welcome on board.
1: Good afternoon. Thank you for inviting me. Good afternoon, Nigerians.
0: And so also we have in the studio Honorable Professor Jaye Azan, is equally a politician and at the same time a social commentator. Sir, you are welcome.
2: Thank you, sir.
0: These two gentlemen will be doing much justice to this focus that we have for discussion today. It is good governance in Nigeria, reality or rhetorics. Let me start with Mr. Erin Olanimoyo. The word good governance, sir, contemporarily, what comes to mind?
1: So from looking at the textbook definition of good governance, we are talking of...
0: your mind, where the word good governance is mentioned?
2: Well, according to the word good governance, I think it has said it all. Mm. So we expect a situation whereby we have a system that, okay, we elect some people to power. Mm. And what you expect from them back, at least accountability, infrastructure development, security, are some of the things needed to make the society the place we to live in. So that's all we need. That's all we have about good governance.
0: Okay, thank you so much. And now looking at the context of Nigeria, Nigeria context, Mr. Erin Olanimoyo, will you say that, as you have rightly defined, does this in any way applies to the Nigeria situation?
1: So when
0: these are our elected officials.
1: Yes. So when we talk of good governance, looking at Nigeria as a case study, you might also like to say that our expectation or our standard for good governance over the years has dropped. Mm. Today, what the average Nigerian is just expecting is for the elected governor or public officer that will just come and do the bare minimum for them. Mm. Today, Nigerians are clamoring for just, don't do much, just give us just the basics. Mm. And that's why you see in Osun State that most of the clamor and the excitement the people had with their governor is basically because he paid backlog of pension arrears. Normally, you would expect that is supposed to be basic. Mm. Or he's paying the salaries as he should. Mm. It's not like a half salary like they were used to before, and maybe has done some road projects. Mm. Those for me are the basics. Okay. And if you look across the length and breadth of the country, you see that Nigerians are just crying for just the basics. Mm. The basics being that, give us good roads. Mm. Or when the roads develop faults, don't allow it to take too long before you repair them. Security, allow to be able to sleep with two eyes closed. Mm-hmm. I mean, and if there is a crisis or if there's a security issue, ensure that you arrest the people who are involved, nip it in the bud, expose evil doers, you know. Justice, let the common man be able to tell the big man that I will sue you to court, and the big man should be afraid because he knows that that court that they're going to is a place where that will not pander to whether you are big or you are mighty. It will face. Those are basics. But if you look at it over the years, even what we call good governance has faded. Mm. Today, if a governor, who is a two-term governor, can be able to do one major project in each term and is able to put the necessary propaganda to blow it, they say he has done well. And that's why today we cannot say we have a consensus on the metrics for which we would measure governance today. Mm. So a person comes in as a governor over a state, and he does not have a terms of reference he wants to work with, like in your 4 years, how

0: many kilometers of road minimum should you construct?
1: Okay.
0: How many hospitals or should we you build or will you upgrade? What is the employment level when you came in? What is the minimum that you should add to it? At the level of the federal presidency, what should be the growth rate of the economy? At what percentage increase should we have minimally? In 4 years, nobody checks those things again. And because of that, the expectation of people widely, because democracy is what the people want, how they want it. And so when people expect less over the years, we've seen mediocre performance in governance being applauded and the rest. So for me, good governance in Nigeria is not what it should be if you compare us with other clients.
1: Okay, thank you so much. Honorable Professor Jaye Azan, this is your immediate consistency. And will you admit, who had failed in this regard? Is it the electorate that has not asked for what is due to them, or the elected official that had not done the needful towards ensuring that we have good governance in the country?
2: Well, if you look at it very well, I can't blame the electorate because they don't have any power to regulate themselves. They obey law made by those we elected to the power. So we should blame those who are in power. For example, now I discussed something with a friend yesterday. In Nigeria today, look at our budget. You can't sit anywhere where they have targeted number of jobs they want to create in a certain year, in the fiscal year. You will see it. Okay, we budget several billions of dollars to buy ammunition, to buy guns, just to fight terrorism, banditry, kidnapping. But do we have time to create jobs? If you don't create jobs, we'll continue to buy guns. If you don't create jobs, we'll continue to buy to pay ransom, to pay all these things. You can't curb it. Look at me. If you go to Ojaba then, you see all these underage children, age of 5, 6, begging for money. If at all, when you go at time, they embarrass you. They hold your cloth. So if you go to most of our school, primary school today, we have dilapidated classroom everywhere. Something happened in the Kare, my hometown, at Leno Jubilee. They said that maybe there was no classroom. That goes to assume that place.
1: Okay.
2: So it was a guy, Gina Mike. I went to him, I read it on Facebook. I called him, I was like, please, this is our town. Look at this place. They need your help. So we renovated a block of 5 classrooms for those students. Okay. When I got there, I was nearly crying. Because whenever it's about raining, they have to pack all those students inside one classroom just to secure their life. Okay, now. If you are learning under a very poor environment, under a place where there is you don't even secure the insect, everything, there's no way you can compose.
1: Okay.
2: So those are the things we need to curb.
1: Okay.
2: Nigeria today, if you look at even the so-called elected official, they only care for what they want to get from government. Need the budget.
1: Okay.
2: I work with someone in National Assembly for years. Government budgeted about 500 at that time. I don't know what the actual amount now.
1: Okay.
2: About 500 billion naira every year as constituency allowance. So government keep releasing this money to lawmakers every year. But government does not receive any feedback from them that, okay, we have budgeted billions of naira for you to build skilled acquisition center. Are they working there? We have budgeted several billion of naira, like my boss. We have about 8 hospitals. We have in Shukwari. I'm on here now. We have in Nwakoko, we have in Ute, we have in Arigidi, and Okeoka. We have in Iwaro. But most of the hospital, government will only give them money to go and build the hospital. But that's not like post-completion plan. After building the hospital, please liaise with Ministry of Health to hand over all this hospital today. Today, that's not there. Nobody is using it.
1: Okay, thank you, Honorable Professor Jaye Azan. And listen, if you are just joining us, it's your program, Political Hangout on Glow 99.1 FM, Ijako Estate, Akure. And the focus for discussion today is good governance in Nigeria, rhetorics or reality. Now, coming back to Mr. Erin Olonimoyo. Sir, I remember when we were growing up, like it was mentioned of the late siege, Chief of Afemi Awolowo. It was almost a kind of an established fact that these individuals will be able to give to us what we expected. I just imagine if the industrial strike, as it was in the Southwest, then as it was being metamorphosed by the Odua, which at the time was the largest conglomerate in Africa. And now, what had happened? Could it have been as a result of some accidental leaders that were not able to go through the ranks?
2: Yes, thank you. So by the time we start doing comparison of what governance has been, maybe pre-independence or mid-level independence, this is a far cry from what we have now. There are leaders that we remember fondly who had only 4 years to spend in government. Most of the 79 to 83 exploits that we had across southwestern states and even Edo state under the UPN leadership, some of those feats have not been matched till today as we speak. And it tells you that visionaries are no longer in government. Very few visionaries are there. Everybody is looking for what cosmetic project can I do in 4 years that people will sing my praise, and then I would get another one that I will do again for the next 4 years, and I'm out of there. And that's why, if you look at the private sector of Nigeria, we are doing so well. If you look at the banking sector, the telecom, they are doing so well because there are metrics they use to measure performances. They call it KPIs, key performance indicators. In governance system, there is no metric to measure performance. The man does 4 years, he does 8 years, he comes back home. Hey, welcome, and that's all. If nobody audits. You know, there used to be a time when the governor leaves, the other government that is coming in will say, "We will probe the previous government." Is they no longer do it again now? Rub my back, I rub my back, I rub your back. Everybody just moves on as if nothing has happened, and the next government comes in. So we see that visionaries are no longer there again. And for you to know, you'd ask yourself, does Ondo State today has a record of his of the industries it has? Number one, what's the carrying capacity of our industries? Totally in Ondo State. What are those industries? Have they been classified properly? What are those? Where are the? What percentage of these industries are about to die, or are struggling? How many of them do we need to collaborate with to ensure that they can double their workforce? You know, these are things that government should look at. What of transportation? But it appears now, and we cannot separate their performance in office from the manner in which they came in. Because clearly, coming into governance now, the hands of many political calculators are tied by the time they enter into governance. A situation where people spend humongous amounts to get elected, you don't expect them to come into government and then they say they want to be interested in the welfare of the people. They have gotten money to spend stupendously to get elected. They must recoup monies that were spent. So visionaries have left, and it shows in the quality of schools we have. Like my colleague was saying, there are many abandoned government projects. Go to the local governments, you see buildings established 2 years ago, 3 years ago, 4 years ago, 5 years ago, empty. Some of them are dilapidated. Constituency project gone down the drain. So we except we get to a point where we need to have a dialogue on what governance should be. Okay. But I fear that we will not have that yet, number one. Number two, also, I also fear that already governance is the best thing or the easiest way to become a billionaire overnight without being questioned. And because it is so, it is attracting the wrong kind of persons. So you see this trend now. It's been happening for over a decade now. People live abroad, leave their jobs, leave their businesses abroad, and they come here to contest for elections. They leave the economies where there's 27 power supply, where there is infrastructure, to come here and contest for elections. For them, it's most financially profitable to be an elected official in a struggling economy, in a developing country, than to be working. But so we must take the goodies in governance.
1: One would have expected such individual who is coming from such client where the orientation of good governance is established to come around and do same in a struggling environment.
2: So most of those people who come and leave the abroad to come, they are not coming because they have seen
3: how things work in Senna Climes, okay, and they want to replicate it. No. They're saying that there is film free money, there's cool money in Nigeria's governance, and I want to go there. And until we remove the goodies around governance, such that you cannot be a commissioner, you cannot be a governor, and you be a billionaire, you have to explain how you got it. If we do not separate that, the people we will be attracting to governance, for instance, why will I spend 50 billion into an office that I will never even be able to see 500 million?
1: I'll come back to you. Honorable Professor Jaye Hassan, he just mentioned that the goodies attached to political offices should be removed as a way of making it less attractive to accidental leaders. Will you subscribe to this opinion?
2: Well, the root of the problem, I will continue to blame government.
1: Okay.
2: For example, somebody wants to consent for Senate in APC. The fees for form, nomination form, and expression form is 20 million naira. Go and check it very well. Salary of a senator is about 1 million naira up to now in Nigeria.
1: Okay.
2: I don't know. They attach analysis. Okay. That is, they do it for themselves. Mm. But according to the revenue something, the okay, approved amount is about 1 million naira.
1: Okay.
2: So when somebody wants to hear 1 million naira, in a year, his salary is 12 million naira. Mm. In 2 years, his salary will be 24 million naira. But you are asking me to collect just ordinary form for 20 million naira. You mean government itself is a culprit.
3: It's encouraging.
1: Mm.
2: If you should before you blame the senator, you blame the government.
1: Okay.
2: Apart from that, the same government now, in some state now, before you can write your billboard, I read this somewhere. They say you go and pay 300 million naira. Hmm. 300 million naira. Before you can erect your billboards.
1: Okay.
2: After you've still paid the signage.
1: Hmm.
2: Please, my brother, where do you want to see 300 million naira? So the corruption starts from government, from those in power. They encourage it. Because they know that, okay, for example now, like my brother said, every time you come from abroad, you want to go and reboot Nigeria, you want to go and make things working very well the way it should be. But you come to Nigeria, they tell you that your salary is 1 million naira, but somebody has to collect form for 20 million naira. You go to your party executive. They call you back. Before you can elect you in the primary, you have to give them 50 million naira. You are turning about six local governments. 50 million naira you pay to six, that's about 300 million naira. Apart from the that they came with bidder. Because you can vote for you, you have to give them 50 million naira, and they won't vote for you. Because they will tell you that they have voted for Lakashegwe, they have voted for Moody from America, the same, they misbehave. Even before you come, something is happening in Nigeria today. If you want to, that's why they say people are paying for appointment. It's 100% correct. People are doing so. They are paying 500 million, 300 million for appointment. So who collected that money? It's from government.
1: Okay.
2: Those they appointed.
1: Hmm.
2: So we must check ourselves from where the problem comes in.
1: Hmm.
2: We have a problem in Nigeria.
1: Hmm.
2: We need the president who is genuinely ready to fight corruption in Nigeria. Or else we are not going anywhere.
1: Okay, but if the president is interested in fighting corruption and the people are equally ready to imbibe the culture to continue in the trend of corruption, how helpful would such a president be able to establish his feet in fighting corruption?
2: Okay, thank you, sir. The moment if you see a president today, immediately after a president is sworn in, by the time he starts rolling around his appointment, you are seeing hearing some names, the same jobless people as Minister of Power, Minister of this, Minister of this, Minister of this. Some of them go and check it, they have never worked in their life. They don't have industry, they don't have any farm, they don't have anything, and they ride car worth billions of naira. You see, appointed to power, you get the same result. Something happened in Russia, I don't want to mention the name of the senator. He was formerly a governor in the state for 8 years. For 8 years. He has served in the Senate for 4 years. He won his re-election. They now give me a committee that time that, okay, this is the committee they give you. He said, no, that committee is not lucrative. It's not juicy. So you are called to serve. Mm-hmm. Do you understand? You are called to serve. But now you are looking for juicy, lucrative. Instead of it, okay, this is what assuming they gave you the poorest committee, why can't you sit down? Okay, I cannot turn this thing to the best committee in the National Assembly, to the best performing committee in the National Assembly. You can't do it. So the people will imbibe it. But now, what they are looking for is just money. Money everywhere. So government was trying to do that. They will have to start from themselves. Collecting form for 50 million naira, 100 million naira. Okay, president, We want the president to collect funds for 100 million naira. Go and check it. How much is the salary of Mr.
3: For
2: president?
3: For 4 years, it's not up to that.
2: It's not up to that. So you are telling us that you are calling the president to go and steal money. That's what happened.
1: Okay, thank you, Honorable Professor Jaye Azan. Coming, Mr. Erin Olanimoyo.
3: Yeah.
1: Now, let's look at, because you have made us to know that the problem is even from right from the foundation.
3: Yeah.
1: It's coming to party primary.
3: Yeah.
1: In the present form of process through which candidate emerge as for political party. Do you think such can really guarantee us the context of good governance that we are looking at?
3: So political party system is flawed, deeply flawed in the country as we speak. I think we all agree that there is no party ideology. That is clear.
1: Okay.
3: The parties are merely just political platforms or special purpose vehicles to get elected. Let's even agree on that. But you see, with the internal democracy within parties also very, very poor. And you cannot give what you don't have. If somebody emerged as a candidate for a political party, not through pure democratic means, he can hold office. And you expect him to dispense democracy? He won't, because it was not a product of free and fair democracy. It wasn't. So, and if there's anything, the last primaries we have done across the country, I mean, for implementation of the 2021 election, it has exposed the can of worms. There was a time we were doing indirect, and we say, indirect at least. Now they amended the law to make everybody go through indirect. Go and look at what we have turned indirect to. I tell you today, there is no political party in Nigeria that has what it takes to organize a free and fair direct primary for itself. None. There has to be, and I say, there has to be an agency. Yes, one will say it should be still government that will create it, but let's still even have an agency like INEC. And that I've been saying that INEC should be unbundled.
1: Okay.
3: There should be a part of INEC that has to do with party governance that must ensure, because you look at the brutality that happens even in some of these political parties. People have gone to go and buy forms, 50 million, 100 million. That's the least. That's the official money they paid. That's the official. Yeah. They have done unofficial payments, meeting party leaders across. Please, help us, let me emerge. They've done this. And some of them, you disqualify them even before the contest begins. Hey, look at Osun State, for instance. A party. He disqualified his former national secretary. You say your former national secretary, the second most powerful person in a party, you say he's not qualified to run for governorship in an election. You know, sometimes we look at our fathers, our recent fathers, who ran democracy between 1999 and 2003. We say they are problematic. I mean, these fathers are far better than what we are seeing now. Those fathers will even allow you to go to the context. You go to the contest. You lose. You take it fairly that you lost. But today, there are political directors who do not even want a contest. And that's why you see the things. And that's why if you look at where our politics is getting to, there is no political leader that can come and beat his chest and say, we can continue this thing for the next 30 years. We can't continue it. What we are doing across the political party, we can't continue for the next 30 years. Because it's completely shoddy. There are people who contested for two different positions in the period of the last election. And they are now in office now. Two different positions. One presidency and then Senate. There is a sitting governor in Nigeria now who wants to be in the Senate. In the 2027 election, he wants to be in the Senate, and he's a sitting governor. And this is happening in our
1: democracy. Perhaps it's for the sake of continuity.
3: So we don't understand. How can you still be a sitting governor, and your party is not fielding you as a candidate? So when you see this recklessness, you can just realize that our fathers who played politics in the 90s and early 2000s are far better than what we are seeing now. It's blatant impunity.
1: Blatant impunity, you had it. And listeners, it remains your loving and darling station, Glow 99.1 FM, Ijapu Estate, correct. And the program is Political Hangout. Today we are looking at good governance in Nigeria, reality or rhetorics. And the two gentlemen seated in the studio, Mr. Erin Olonimoyo and Honorable Professor Jai Hassan. Let's just go on this break, and after this, we'll be back with these two gentlemen.

0: Indeed, listeners, we appreciate you for still very much keeping your dialogue on the Super Dax station. And coming to Honorable Professor Jaye Hassan, looking at it, the president just jetted out, and oftentimes we've had it that it's almost a tradition of our president going to this developed time where we can verily say that good governance is fully established. But sometimes, well, how come now that even when they come back, this issue of good governance remains elusive, even in our country, Nigeria? Could it be as a result of not paying much needed attention, although perhaps they are overwhelmed with the needs of the people?
1: Well, all I know is that the only problem where we get it wrong,
0: okay,
1: the bane of development we have in Nigeria, is nothing but corruption. If you can reduce corruption by 50% in Nigeria today, even those in abroad will come back to the country. My brother, federal government budgeted several billions of naira for Aso Rock Clinic every year. They budget it everywhere. They budget it to at least to upgrade it, to buy new equipment, to buy this thing, to buy it. Every year they do it. But if the president has a day today, the president will go to abroad. Okay, who are the people benefiting from this? This upgrading of clinic or whatever. Go and check the budget. Aso Rock Clinic, every year they upgrade it. They buy equipment, they buy this, they buy that. Our leader, they know the right thing. If you don't know the right thing, if you have a day, they know the best hospital to go in America, they know the best hospital to go. Even some of them, they go to Asia. They know one that is even better than the one in Europe. Because they know what they are doing. But if you have fear of God, you can say that, okay, how can I do this thing? Okay, for example now, I lost a sister recently. They took her from Ikare to Adoekiti for MRI test or whatever. So look at the distance. Somebody who is already sick, you took her from Ikare, you know that road. The state of that road from Ikare to Ado, it can even kill somebody who is healthy, let alone somebody who is seriously sick. That road alone can kill somebody if you are not okay. So, what is wrong? We can have this in each central district. How much are they selling it? Okay, for example now, we go and check the record of EFCC. They will tell you that this DG is a case of investing 500 million naira. This thing is a case of, if you calculate the money, it's not small money. The money is more than budget of many countries. So, these are the problems we have. That's I'm saying that if you need somebody who can genuinely be ready to fight corruption in Nigeria.
0: Okay.
1: That is the problem.
0: Now, I still want to ask. You know, this thing is mutual now. Both the electorate or perhaps elected. You always, sometimes, it is mentioned that the followers will always gain the kind of leaders they want. Don't you think the followers are culpable in the area of not getting the much needed result? Because they will still vote for these accidental leaders, knowing fully well that they do not have the much needed prerequisite and track record to guarantee their well-being.
1: Most of them are culpable.
0: Okay.
1: But before you blame the jobless man on the street, my brother, somebody who wants to pay the school fees of his child tomorrow, do you know that tomorrow they will send a daughter or a son or a son away from school? And now, a politician now comes to him that, Wale, if you can vote for me in the primary, I will give you 300,000 naira. Out of that 300,000, you know that the school fees he wants to pay is just 50,000 naira. Then you still have money to buy rice, to buy beans, to buy all these things, and the pay percent. If my brother, we collect the money, we need a system that is working. We need a government where we can get jobs. For example, I wrote a proposal some time ago. I submitted to 3 places. I didn't say I want to do contract. None of them called me. Let me analyze the proposal. I said that we have ITF, we have ND, we have different government agencies. We have the train people.
0: Okay.
1: Every day, so we are training you on how to be a welder.
0: Okay.
1: We train you how to be a furniture maker. We train you how to be... We start training people, then we push them into labor market.
0: Okay.
1: I said this thing doesn't work anything.

0: this government have a place. I call it artisan center.
1: Okay.
0: Artisan center, we can build it just like this place. We have a furniture making section. We have a wedding section. We have iron aluminum fabrication section. We have IT section. We have all this section. If you are a tailor, you can come there, just register. There are equipment, there are a conducive environment, there are stable power, everything is there. As a weather, you can go there, you buy your material from, so even they can have there, they can be selling it there. That, okay, this material, as a weather, somebody gave me a gate. If you want to buy, before you can complete the gate, you sell like $40,000 on fuel alone. But if you have artisan center, they have stable power, you can just pay $5,000. About 50 weather can be working at the same time.
1: Okay.
0: So I wrote that proposal, I submitted to different 4 or 5 places. Up to now, nobody even care about it. So for example now, my brother, you have a son. Maybe you don't have money to send him to school. We just say, oh, yeah, Wale, go and learn wedding work. You. Wale now spend about 6 years. Whenever I got the equipment, I'm not a boss. Before you can buy, the generator that will be okay for Wale is about 1.5 million naira. The wedding machine, the cutting machine, about 500, make it 2 million naira. The space you can get for him in Akure is about 200,000 naira. Wale need about 2.3 million naira. If you have 2.3 million naira, will you send him to go and learn wedding?
2: Thank you, Honorable Professor Jaye Hassan. And coming back to Mr. Eri Olonimoyo.
1: Yes, what's the place of political education in guaranteeing good governance in Nigeria?
3: So speaking of political education, we are very far from it. As somebody who has a keen interest in history and has followed the educational strides of the Western region, which is Southwest, over the years, education has completely collapsed in the country, particularly also including the Southwest. The standard has dropped unimaginably. When I was still writing for WAEC and they say wanted to enter school, I mean, if you scored less than 200 in my time, it's as good as waiting next year. Today, I hear students who say that they had 170, 160, and then I now still hear that they can still meet the cutoff. So I'm shocked. So somebody who in my time, if you didn't have 200 and above, you're going nowhere. So I'm shocked that, you mean they've reduced, before we used to mock the North, and say the North has a very reduced cutoff score. Today, it's extended to the West. Now, why I said that is this. The enlightenment of the average Nigerian now, so low, that they can't begin to say they want to comprehend and say, for instance, today, if you're a political person, you want to run for elections and you say you're trying to communicate your thoughts and ideas, nobody's ready for that. Go to the rural areas, nobody wants to hear those stories. What have you brought? And do you want us to vote for you? So we are past all of those stories. I give an instance. I was traveling to Abeokuta one day, and as I was around Jebu Ode, I saw that a tanker fell. So I was trying to maneuver, to speed out of the place because I know what it means. There I saw my fellow Nigerians running with buckets, with kegs, with cups, towards what I was running
1: away from.
3: And I asked myself, these people,

0: the post. It cannot come.
1: Where do you suppose such will come from?
0: That's why we there has to be an elite consensus in this country.
1: Okay.
0: That our shenanigans must stop now.
1: But the same elite that are not interested in
0: policy. Yes, that's why I say. So you know there are different kinds of elites.
1: Okay.
0: There are people who call themselves elites, but they are just they are the example of people who should not lead a country.
1: Okay.
0: Because they have not just only like my friend that it's a big issue. We are at a place where today court judgments in the country is flawed. It's at an all-time low. And this is not me saying it. These are judges who have retired from that same system, giving their religious speeches, indicting the same temple of justice that they have been serving in. Yes, we are at that point now. And so that tells you, and that's why our Nigerian, our leaders must listen. And it's not about election. 2027 will come and go.

0: are saying now that there's a generation of Nigerians who prefer government because some of them never even really experienced. So today, their hero is the man in Burkina Faso. And when they hear that military has taken over in another African country, they're excited.
1: It's almost a conclusion that the worst of the military, of the democracy is best.
0: As far as they are concerned, they have never seen anything good come out from our democracy. They've seen that even our democracy is not even what the democracy should be like. And that's a danger. And that's why if you see across sub-Saharan Africa now, Nigeria has been surrounded by countries that are basically ruled by military dictators.
1: Okay, thank you.
0: So that means if we do not do something drastic, it is a potential risk for our democracy.
1: Honorable Professor Jaye Hassan, how do we come out of this doldrum that we have found ourselves? How do we restore? Because in the earlier times, you discover that even people were so religious in the days of the UPN, MPN, where there were manifestos. People were so religious to stand by their party, open, and knowing fully well that their well-being is guaranteed through such a process. Now, looking at it, how do we restore the lost trust?
2: Well, we elected some people into the National Assembly, 409 senators and 360 supreme members.
1: Okay.
2: In fact, they are in the best position to reposition Nigeria. But unfortunately, if you let them today into power, after 2-3 weeks, they start calling them from Abuja that I'm Honorable Lagwaja, I want to become the Speaker of the House, send your account number, I will send $1,000 to you so you lodge yourself so you can attend meeting. So everybody start looking for GC committees.
1: Okay.
2: The problem starts from that place. Sure, understand now. Okay. So from there, they graduate to OKO. After that, how can you put me here? How can you put my... So, by the time you know what happened, the executive will call me. It's uncalled for. You let legislator, the lawmaker, executive now say, this is the one, this is the only man I can work with as the Senate president. This is the only one I can work with as a Speaker of the House. This is the majority that I need. Can you check such executive? You can't check them again. So it's as if you have marked the executive house of government and legislature government. That is the problem because they are in position to correct most of the problem we are facing as a nation. Okay, for example, if there is any section of the constitution that is not okay, they can repeal it. They can do amendment. My brother said something that towards the electoral heart. Let me tell you something. Whenever we have time for election like this, the president will now send some bills to the National Assembly. That, okay, we look at it. Okay, how can I manage? How can I oppress my opponent? Let me use this section. Let me use amendment to deal with him. Immediately, because he has pocketed all the senators, all the House of Representative members, they will do his bidding. Another person will come. He will now say, okay, Mr. Senate President, this is what I want you to do. People now, our government, our those in power, they are now concerned about how they win their second time. How can they sustain their winning streak? So their party, they want their party to continue ruling Nigeria for the next 40, 50 years. How can we do it? That is their priority.
1: Okay.
2: Not about how to restore the sanity, how to correct the mistake we find ourselves. So unless we have team in National Assembly that are ready to change Nigeria, it will be difficult for us to achieve anything.
1: So you are recommending an independent National Assembly as a way out of
2: this doldrum. The executive should lead them. Okay. To elect their leaders. Okay. They should allow them to function the way it should be.
1: Okay.
2: So unless we have that, we are seeing a problem.
1: Okay. Thank you, Honorable Professor Jaye Hassan. Mr. Henry Olonimoyo.
3: Yeah.
1: Let's look at the place of the opposition.
3: Yeah.
1: Then opposition was viral. You see the UPN, the MPN, they are always at loggerhead, they want to get issue resolved. And to the well-being, the people there are always at the center, especially their well-being.
3: Yeah.
1: As the opposition feel.
0: I would not like to eat the opposition hard. Why?
1: Okay.
0: Because everything has failed. Why should we not blame the opposition for failing? Every other institution has failed.
1: So you don't expect the opposition, because it's
0: in the same system.
1: Okay.
0: And let me explain the plight of the opposition. Today, the position of the opposition is one that not many people will want to be in.
1: Why?

0: Because our politics have become highly vindictive. If today you are in the position and you are a threat, a real threat, everything about your livelihood, they will go after it. So that means that you're in the position, if you're not careful, you might come out of it completely naked without any means of livelihood. Yeah. And that's why you go and see the opposition today in Nigeria.
1: Okay.
0: How many of them are really coming out to say the opposition with full chest? How many?
1: I'll put it to you. Yeah. Do you want to... I remember the present president,
0: yeah.
1: President Bola Ahmed Tinubu, was in the forefront of
0: opposition
1: via the ACN against the ruling PDP, and he brought them to their news.
0: He was.
1: Are you suspecting that we don't have such any longer?
0: He should have. If the people this present president faced, if they were as vindictive as what we are experiencing under the 3 years he's been in government, he wouldn't have even gotten to the point he is today. I mean, the most remarkable battle he had was the running battle he had with President Olusegun Obasanjo.
1: Yeah.
0: When they withheld funds meant for Lagos State.
1: Okay.
0: But apart from that, I mean, he had to face.
1: Are you suspecting that was not serious enough to have brought him to his knees?
0: That was the major one. But you know, Lagos had sufficient IGR that could make Lagos continue to even spread its tentacles to other Southwest states. You remember that government. That ADACN got landmark judgments from courts that installed governors in Osun, in Ekiti, even Ondo, the Ondo governor have said that even in those states. Today, are you sure that the opposition can get landmark judgments today under this political system?
1: Honorable Fesojaye Azan, he just mentioned it. Are you sure? Do you want to align with what he said? That it was because he had enough watches to muzzle the opposition there.
0: And he had freedom, a bit of freedom.
1: Unlike what we have now. Is it not as a result of lack of personality who will have been able to challenge the government and put them on their toes towards giving the people the dividend of democracy?
2: Well, all I know is that to me, I have a different view.
1: Okay.
2: Because I still blame the opposition, personal opposition.
1: Okay.
2: When ACN wanted to take power from PDP, they forgot their ego, they forgot their differences. Imagine Saraki and Senator Bola Ahmed Tinubu, they sat down together, eating together, and Rufai, all of them, those who think that maybe they won't be able to come together for anything, they forgot their
1: differences.
2: They came together, snatched the power from PDP. Maybe some month after that, they started fighting. Maybe their wala started from the day Saraki wanted to be Senate President.
1: Okay.
2: But if you look at it, despite that, the ASAP block, they got what they needed. They got something.
1: Okay.
2: The CPC, they got something. Okay. All of them got something. Mm. So I still want the opposition to come. We need a viable opposition in Nigeria. Mm. They should come together. If they come together, no matter how they trade, at least government will see further than these people, they are stronger.
1: Mm.
2: But they are divided. The division is just too much, too wide.
0: I have a little reply to what you are saying.
1: Oh, okay.
0: Now, you know that APC... in 2014, spent maybe almost a whole year trying to propose that we're going to register as APC.
1: Yeah.
0: And some people went to register another name called APC before them. And INXT eventually went ahead to register them.
1: Yeah.
0: Can that ever happen now?
1: Why do you think it couldn't?
0: Today, INEC is not registering new political parties. The people who have been able to now get themselves registered, like NDC, they got it by court order. Because they said we have met all the requirements.
1: But we have a situation that we have people.
0: And now that they are registered now, they are still in court again, still battling for their survival.
1: Okay, let's just open the phone line.
0: So it's a different situation.
1: Let's open the phone line so that people can be part of the conversation as well. And the studio line remains 0055511110, or you call 070-6677-1822. If you want to be part of the conversation, the focus is good governance in Nigeria, rhetorics or... If rhetoric or reality. If you want to be part of us, you can do the regular studio line, and definitely your view can be captured on the program. Mr. Ladimo, I'll still come back to you.
0: Okay.
1: Are you sure? Is it as a result of not having a weak personality?
0: No, we do not have shortage of strong political personalities in the opposition.
3: Okay.
0: It's just that the breathing space, SDP ran into trouble, PDP ran into trouble,
3: okay,
0: ADC ran into trouble, NDC is fighting his life out. So tell me, what do you want opposition politicians to do? Yes, they have their own fears of not being coming together, but that's not they're not the first who we have that problem. ABC tried 4 years earlier, okay, and they could not get it right before they got it right. But to not even have a platform is the big issue today. That an institution as good, I mean, as experienced that the PDP today is, has become a laughing stock today as we speak. For me, it should eat each and every one of us.
1: Okay, Honorable Professor Jai Azan, the PDP had a good number of serving presidents. That's very much alive. President Obasanjo is there. Lucia Gonzalo Obasanjo, who served between 1999 and 2007. So also President Goodluck Jonathan, who was there as well. And we have a good number of vice presidents. The idea, Atiku was one of them. Do you think the PDP should have gone on his nail in this context of opposition?
2: Well, he said something. I agree with him partially about that.
1: Okay.
2: He asked us, something that happened during Jonathan, if it repeats itself today,
1: yeah,
2: Will they achieve it?
1: Yes.
2: Them needs no. Okay. Because even it's a Nigerian now, there's a slang, it's go to court.
0: Go to court.
2: Do you understand now?
1: Okay.
2: So those things, they are not good for our democracy. I agree with him totally on that.
1: Okay.
2: But apart from that, it's unfortunate that PDP fans say where they are today. PDP shows some example which are regarded as the best parties. No party has measured up to that standard up to now. When the candidate emerge from PDP primary, that is the final. Because they conducted the free primary. In fact, you don't have any poll there. In PDP, if you don't know anybody in PDP, if you come from anywhere in PDP, if you join them today, you can win your election. Okay. If you know how to go about it. Like Fayose, imagine when Fayose came from nowhere, he won governorship in Ekiti. You can't do that, you can't achieve that in the way you see, unless you have a godfather. We have to be sincere with ourselves.
0: Your godfather has another godfather too.
2: So that is we need to go back to that.
1: Okay.
2: Because we need unless okay, for example now, imagine PDP. I don't even know. They say PDP imagine. Some will tell me that it's a PDP wiki. They will say PDP, we have a PDP center. They say PDP. So I don't even know. Because this is a party, it has no presidential election. The wiki they're talking about, I don't know, maybe it's in APC, it's a PDP, I cannot even say. So we have problem.
1: Well,
2: honestly,
1: we will not stop talking because the essence of media is to educate the electorate and at the same time make the polity better so as we can guarantee the much needed good governance for ourselves as electorate. Mr. Erin Olodimoyo, what your parting was on this edition of the program?
0: So I would like to encourage Nigerians not to give up. The non-governmental groups, NGOs, okay, the media. Let's keep putting elected officials on their toes.
1: Okay.
0: Let young people not give up. Let me tell you, democracy is still far better than the military. We can still find our way through. Let's keep faith. Let's keep pressing, okay, and let's ensure that the little sphere we are, let's dispense justice.
1: Okay.
0: Yeah.
1: Yes, and to Honorable Professor Jai Azan, your words.
2: Yes, I would like to beg Nigeria. There's something I know. This present government, the president of Tinubu,
1: yeah,
2: if you look at the program he has for Nigeria, he has very good program, very robust program,
1: okay,
2: very good mission. But implementation is just the problem we have. And he can't do it alone. The president cannot be in the Ministry of Humanitarian, at the same time be in the Ministry of Interior. So I want Nigeria to know that we don't have any country to call home except this country.
1: Okay.
2: We must just at least do something, come together. Forget that if the money we are sending every day, where are we taking it to? We don't take it to anywhere. Go to Abuja, go to Lagos. We see some buildings. They abandon those buildings. Nobody don't have, even when you have children. Let me tell you something now. At my father's house, I cannot go and live there again. No matter how beautiful the house is. So we should just try to do something, help the get of both generation. So they should be proud of us.
1: Okay, thank you so much. And listeners, we want to indeed appreciate you for keeping your dialogue and for making it a day with us on this edition of the program today. We'll look at the issue of good governance in Nigeria, rhetoric or reality. And you've heard from our guests on this edition of the program, Mr. Erin Olanimoyo. Sir, we want to appreciate you for being on the program.
0: Thank you for inviting me.
1: And Honorable Professor Jaya Hassan, we want to equally appreciate you. And we hope when next we call you, gladly obliged.
2: Surely we'll be here.
1: And listeners, thank you. And until next week, when we shall be here again with yet another beautiful edition of the program. The producer of the program is Comfort Omulafe. I'm your man, Olatunbosun Awe. I say stay cool, stay calm, and continue to be politically alive.

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afternoon, Nigeria. Good afternoon, Dog State. Good afternoon, Southwest. Well, there, talking of the loyal fans, legends of these super duper radio station. We say good afternoon. How you doing this afternoon? How has your day been? And I still want to say happy new month for you. I know today is the third day in the month of September in the year 2026. But I still want to ask you how you're doing. How is Ember month treating you? It's another beautiful Thursday. You already know what that means. Let me say welcome to the first edition of Throwback. Foxy of Glow Moment. Now your favorite afternoon destination. We will just play music, but we'll bring back memories. You know, today, we are remembering dogs, beautiful moments that he made that remind you, particular person.

0: he will be my companion from now to the end of the show. How are you doing this afternoon?
1: Tochike, a lovely afternoon to you.
0: Nice to have you here.
1: Nice to be part of the show. My name is Oredola Olorunda, but you can call me Orezi. And if you want to see this bit of my tea, just call me Oremoni. A lovely afternoon to you guys out there.
0: Okay, thanks so much for being part of the show this afternoon. And to you guys out there, you know, I told you what you need to do is for you to just pump on the volume of your radio set and keep listening to Glow 99.1 FM. And I want to enjoy this one. It's one of those songs that brought Dixon Dukes State-born hip-hop artists to the limelight back then. Talking of Danny Young. And the title of this song is Welcome, Danny Young, featuring Lord of Ajasa. The title is Welcome. Enjoy this song. And from there, too, you will listen to another school jams.

Okay. What's in memory this afternoon? And with the throwback, if I may say. Okay, I want to ask you, just be honest with me on the show this afternoon. Did that song just take you to somewhere? Because sometimes you don't need a photograph to remember the past. A song, in fact, a beat, one voice, and one familiar melody is enough to take you to memory. And suddenly, you are back in that particular year. Remember exactly where you were and who you were with. And the person you were actually with that year. Maybe you were in secondary school or you were in high school. Or probably you were even in primary school. Or maybe you were returning from school. Or maybe you were with your parents and they were playing the music at home. Maybe you heard it from your neighbor's radio. You understand what I'm talking about. That's the beauty of music for you. It restores memories. That's why this afternoon, just trying to bring back some memories. You're talking over. And I want to use some to do that. And if I may ask, what song really takes you back to your childhood or teenage years? And what message does it actually send it to you? If I have the time, I might just open the line this afternoon and tell you to just name the next song. And if possible, maybe this kind of song we can play on radio. Why not? We can just do justice to that and play the song. So maybe we can just bring back that memory. Yes, and now I want to ask Rodela this afternoon. You know, listen to this song. You know, aside that, this song has been recorded so many years ago. And even that time, things were even more better. Things were still better than the way it is around, presently. But look at that song. I'm talking about the song that was recorded maybe about 16 or 17 years, or even more than that, if I may say. Because even on this platform where I played it, the song was actually uploaded on the YouTube 15 years ago. And I'm very sure this song was not even recorded 15 years ago. I think about 1920, if I'm not mistaken. You know, then, nice. Never blew like that, you understand? You know, what brought Nice to the limelight was, you know, in the prayer when he sang this song there, you know, talking of a little money. Even Gongwaso is more than 15 years now. I think the album was released in the year 2009. If I'm correct, that means Gongwaso is about 16 years old. And Little Money was even released earlier, you know, before Gongwaso. That Little Money then, you know, Little Money with them birthday, and galowo eka won padi ejembe. You understand? This song was released many years back. Okay. Oh, thank God. I can see the story here. This song was released about 21 years ago. And it's from the album of Two Shorts. They released it in the year 2005. The 14 tracks album with the hit track. Talking of this song, Made and Talk. No, featuring the above, no, the likes of Nice, no, Two Face, and several others at ease. This album, you know, was popular demanded because of the unique combination of Two Shorts and Nice. I'm talking about this particular song. So that's the old. No, listen to this song, even aside that the days or the years that the song was actually released. The song actually talking about passing through. Then, you know, what we went through in the hands of government then. But now, if you have to compare from these lyrics and with what is happening now, so how do you think the remix, you know, how will it actually be? Because then

They say kulikuli upon con udi naira con. But now I'm not even sure they won't spend 1 naira. I mean, I'm not even sure they spend naira con again. You understand? If I thought that period or 2005, do they still spend naira? Yeah, they do, because no, I don't know 2005. We know with 5 naira we can still be okay. But now I think the I don't know. Even that, 20 naira, you know, it might be in circulation, but we don't even 50 naira now even get us.

0: 20 naira.
1: It's oh a very my, big noise.
0: Oh my goodness. We eat in the air. When that short break around 10 o'clock to 11, I'm going to eat. Belefu.
1: And during the long break.
0: During the long break too, I will still take change home. Like 10 naira or 15 at home. But now, see, if
1: I start with 1,000 naira now, it might not even be able to do anything.
0: No, 1,000 naira, just want to manage it.
1: 1,000 naira just for
0: not to cook, just want to buy something and eat.
1: Mm-hmm.
0: Maybe you want to buy egg roll, or you want to buy biscuit, or you just want to take soft drink. That is for 1,000 naira. But you want to really cook.
1: So now, that means that this song actually, now, generally, can you tell me the memory of this song actually not trying to make you to remember? What is that thing that you actually... make you remember. I mean, talking about these two short songs featuring a Nice, Made Them Talk.
0: It just make me remember that a lot have really changed.
1: Okay.
0: A lot. Both the lifestyle,
1: okay,
0: the upbringing, everything has changed. And talking about, because this song is particularly talking about the economy.
1: Yeah, talking about the economy.
0: Talking about the economy of Nigeria. Mm. Then,
1: mm-hmm.
0: And compared to this moment now,
1: okay,
0: you know, a lot have really changed.
1: you know that
0: time this song was trying to say that there's agony,
1: people are actually passing through a lot,
0: passing through a lot. Then
1: that was 21 years ago, that was 2005. In 2026, that's 21 years ago
0: I just want to speak with Nice now. Nice, then you are too short. You sat together, composed this song, and bring it out. If you want to do the remix of this particular song, what else do you want to see?
1: But now, the thing is even these days. These days, it's like people, I don't know if it's Gen Z factor or what. People don't really want to even listen to good lyrics or good songs again. Okay, look at that last year, that 2005. In fact, the hit song from the album or this particular song. But now, even try to sing about what's happening in society and all that, people might not even want to listen, you understand? But people want to listen to, all those... The song, you'll be wondering that. Okay, look at this song now. That's about 5 minutes track. I doubt this...
0: Almost 5 minutes.
1: I doubt it if you can see any song. I don't know. Like, a song, 5 minutes. No, I want to take drum. I want to take Sam. No, serious now. I want to take Sam.
0: The only song, Charlie K, the only song that you can see for 5 minutes now... Or 6 minutes now, is Amapiano. It's Amapiano, and that Amapiano, like 2 minute beat is just going to go for 2 minutes. After
1: before
0: 2 minutes,
1: maybe
0: 30 seconds chorus. After the 30 seconds chorus, another 1 minute only beat. Though that is why it is called Amapiano. So it's just to give you the beat and just vibe to it. But see, I told you, I think it's about 2 months ago that there was one song I listened to. That song is not up to 2 minutes. I think that song is 1 minute, 52 seconds.
1: Really, just a track, like a song.
0: It's part of an album. Let me just tell you the song. I'm talking about Doll. I swear I no go door with Timama go chop. I'm talking about Asake song.
1: There's no one song of Asake too that is not even up to 2 minutes. I don't know if you are
0: trying
1: to
0: be that song is that. 1 minute song 52 1 minute 52 seconds.
1: Even some title song that are even more than 2 minutes. No, okay, like this is a song of Rema now. Like Ozema, Ozema, Ozema.
0: Ozeba, Ozeba.
1: That is the only thing like I even grab for song. And if you ask him even what is enough for Ozeba, Rema himself might not really even know the meaning of Ozeba, I understand. But then, when we listen to good songs, good lyrics, and we have a good music producers, you understand? And again, maybe then too, we have people do that who actually want good songs. Because these days, if at all you try to give them something good, something that is very okay, they might not even want to listen to it, you understand? That is that. I don't know what they want to listen to now, maybe like tunes, instrumentals, and even now vocal ways, you understand?
0: Yes, of course.
1: We talk about something that is not even good for somebody who is still very young.

0: know some words. That is seen that a young generations, or like you said, younger generation, let me see this present generation actually want to listen to. Anyway, that is that, you know. Yeah, when you listen to any song, let me put this back to you again. You listen to any song out there, or this particular song, is there any kind of memory, you know, it take you to? Is there anything that it actually bring back to you when you listen to any song? And what is that memory? Now, we still want to go on musical break again. I actually want to play a song pertaining to, you know, the situation of the countries, you know, Nigeria. And I will play another song. It was one of the hit songs of Wandeko back then, if at all. When Wandeko actually sang that song, Wandeko also was trying to reflect the situation of the country, you know, in those years. I think around 16 years ago or, around 16 years.
1: It belong.
0: God, yeah, the album was, and the song was part of the, is a Jebik's album then, M2M, Mushin to Moit.
1: Yeah, M2M,
0: we're talking of Shina like this. Let's enjoy this one and listen to what Wandeko had to say about this song that was recorded about 15 or 16 years ago.

0: Okay, now let's enter the classroom. Talking of a throwback. No, it's true memories. And do you remember those days? The sound of the school bell, the assembly money. The way you stand in a line. And the teacher say, keep quiet. And somehow, no, the person making the noise was always sitting behind you. Do you remember the days borrowing a pen from your friend and forgetting to return it? Or writing your notes with different colors because you want your notebook to look beautiful? And examination time, suddenly everybody became so serious. The same person who spent the whole time playing football was now asking you, please, what page are we reading? And again, don't let us to forget those close friends. Some people enter your life as a classmate and became family. You share food, you share jokes, and of course, you even share secrets, and sometimes you even share punishment. Okay? And years later, you meet again, and the first thing you say is, ha, is this really you? You understand? So let me now direct this to Redola this afternoon. No, is there any school memory or any classroom memory that, you know, as I was just trying to just, you know, see some of those things we did back then that actually take you back to something special or do something that, oh, you know, oh, more that year, was there any memory?
1: As we were just listing them, I recall immediately when I was in, I can still remember vividly, when I was in primary four. I remember then me and my friend, whenever we are going to the assembly, we know that it's just some minutes to the assembly to the assembly time. We are going to rush back home, even though we don't rush back
0: from
1: home
0: from school,
1: not far from home.
0: Okay.
1: If you don't do that, the houses surrounding the school premises, we just have to go there. I'm talking about Pankane.
0: Okay.
1: We just have to go there.
0: Yokuro.
1: Go to their backyard. We just pack some.
0: Mm-hmm.
1: We try
0: to pick the fruit from the
1: fruit from it, because from the shop, right from home, Gary is inside our pocket already. So why come into, we have our sugar? Sugar is already, we use a hand to mix it inside our pocket. So just to buy, that will serve as the granite.
0: Okay.
1: Then.
0: Okay, that serve as a granite for you guys.
1: Just,
0: okay.
1: Have to put it. And,
0: where do you get sugar? Is it from your own personal money, from your pocket money, or probably from money you stole from your parents?
1: No, we didn't used to steal it. We used to take it.
0: Really?
1: Is that how you
0: justify it? Okay.
1: We used to take, because oh, mommy one.
0: They play.
1: So we used to take it. So after that, we are late to the assembly. We now have a long queue.
0: Okay, now go on. You now
1: everybody,
0: move to the back.
1: Everybody will now kneel down.
0: I mean, most okay. Kneel down as in for what? I don't understand.
1: For lateness.
0: Okay.
1: Everybody will now kneel down.
0: You that we already in school, but you left the school probably because you want to go and get a pumpkin fruit, that fruit, so that
1: yes,
0: you can.
1: Now.
0: You can miss it to your guy.
1: Because while the teaching is going on, you need to put your hand inside your pocket. So we now have a long queue. I'm talking about people that were late. We now have a long queue. Now, if they now want to beat me and my friend, we now go back again. So let's go back again. We'll be trying to dodge the beating, but no matter how,
0: there's no way you can escape it. No, you still get to your turn.
1: So we are all the time, we are always the last person
0: to be beaten. To get the punishment.
1: Because two people ahead of us, we have to go back again.
0: But you know, most time, if you are the last person to receive punishment, before you, the person might be already tired. You know, he might not have the strength to use.
1: Yes, that is how I believe then. So that's how I believe then.
0: Okay, now let's talk about these two. You know, talking about, you know, subjects. You know, in those days, we had some subjects. You know, whenever the teachers that is in charge, especially when we're in secondary school, whenever the teacher is coming, I'm going to go black, say, person don't enter prison. Yeah, that's what I'm talking about. Yes, if I will ask you guys out there, now listen to the program right now. No, what was your favorite subject in school? Was it mathematics, English, language, social studies, home economics, agriculture? Or was it even the break time that was your favorite? You know, most time, some of us then, or some people actually knew back then, their favorite subject was actually break. You know, when they heard the bell for this break, now they would just shout, hey, they would, as if...
1: Yes, now.
0: It will be as if
1: you see that joy.
0: But immediately you hear the beat, break over. It will be as if, you know, something, you know, bad has actually happened today. You know, that's the way it used to be back then, you understand? So now I want to ask you, know, what was your favorite subject, you know, in primary school and even in secondary school? Did you actually had any favorite subject when you were in primary school?
1: In primary school, my favorite then was Yoruba.
0: Why you don't go school, go study, go become Babalawo?
1: It's Yoruba because that one is very, very easy to grab.
0: Okay.
1: But in secondary in primary school too, mm-hmm. I love one, I hate one.
0: Okay, which one?
1: Because they are best of friends. I'm talking about verbal reasoning,
0: okay,
1: and quantitative reasoning.
0: Okay.
1: So I love verbal reasoning. So I hate quantitative reasoning.
0: Well, I mean, you're one of his secondary school. Did you actually had any favorite subject? Maybe during your junior classes and senior classes. Was there any subject you loved so much back then?
1: In secondary school, I really love government.
0: Mm.
1: I love government in secondary school, and I hate
0: mathematics.
1: Intro tech.
0: Mm.
1: No. Every day, they be talking about.
0: Is it really true that most school that they used to have this kind of most allegedly that most intro-tech teacher back then that they used to be very strict. No, although people tag them wicked, which is not. Your intro-tech teacher then, those one you had then, were they wicked?
1: Like, as you just mentioned, the intro-tech teacher, I'm seeing Dharma right now.
0: Okay,
1: because Dharma is just, should I say half tall? Because it's not.
0: Why is that most intro-tech teachers that they used to have this kind of, you know, the height like.
1: Dharma is not really, short. It's not really tall. Dharma is even from Ikare.
0: Okay.
1: The man I'm talking about is from Ikare. So, if that man asks you any question,
0: mm-hmm.
1: maybe the funny part, and the last topic, whenever he enters then, that is the first thing to ask.
0: No, it's normal now. Like
1: that is the first thing to ask them. Before topic, anything,
0: in education we call it previous knowledge.
1: Yes, now before
0: the teacher need to test the knowledge. What you actually
1: exactly
0: before moving to the another.
1: Before
0: topic.
1: you greet him. Before, if he enters class like this, everybody stand up, close your book. That is the first thing. One after the, I can still remember. We are almost, I think we are about 42.
0: Okay,
1: in class then.
0: Junior classes.
1: The junior classes.
0: I do have what is A, B, C, D. No,
1: it's just A and B. It's just A and B.
0: Okay, because of school, you have a.
1: It's just A and B.
0: We are about,
1: and that 42, that it doesn't mind, maybe it's going to waste all that period.
0: Okay. Like, so, you ask everyone.
1: Everybody must talk.
0: Must say something. You must say something. Knowledge.
1: You must say something. And if you don't say anything, don't stress yourself.
0: Okay. Anyway, today, before we wrap it up, let me give you a short biography of new properties, which I can see also contributed to the entertainment scene or to music scene in Nigeria. Talking of hip hop, modern hip hop. The person I'm talking about is in Nigeria, singer, songwriter, entertainer, entrepreneur. He was born on 9th of June 1981 in Zaria, Kaduna State. And he rose to prominence in the early 2000s after co-founding Mohit Records with a prominent music producer. Okay, I'm talking about Dibanj, whose real name is Oladapo Daniel Oyebanjo, who is a Nigerian singer, songwriter, entertainer, and entrepreneur. He was born on the 9th of June 1981 in Zaria, Kaduna State, Nigeria. Like I said, he rose to prominence in the early 2000s after co-founding Mohit Records with Don Jazzy. Dibanj became one of the African biggest music stars with his energetic performance and song blending, Afrobeat, pop, and hip hop. His international breakthrough came with Oliver Twist, which became a major hit in Nigeria and gained significant attention in the United Kingdom and other countries. Dibanj has received several major awards and has collaborated with international and African artists and beyond. Music. He has also ventured into entrepreneurship and entertainment business. And if I may say, he remains one of the influential figures in the growth and global recognition of modern Nigerian Afrobeat. Okay, that's that. So, is there anything you can say about the band too? Do you remember the day of Make I Tell You the Coco and the Gay? There is something you also introduced, just that nobody actually used that again. Nobody actually adopted that from him. You know, in those days when we were in primary school, secondary school, there is a mouth organ. We just used it to play in school,
1: Yes.
0: But the band actually introduced you into Afrobeat, into hip hop. You know, in those days, those are the things you know that, okay, no, that make the band, to, you know, it make him different from other hip hop artists. You know, talking about the Mountain Gun. I don't know if you play Mountain Gun, but just use my mouth, do you understand? No, that actually made him different, special. You know, that's one thing he introduced into the Afrobeat. And he also great prominence into the international scene, especially with his song, Oliver Twist. You understand?
1: Oliver.
0: I think he did the remix of the song too with one of the international stars back then. You understand? Before Rema, before this year that they talk, before this Omalia, what they call them. In fact, before David, we can call David an OG. Yes, we know he's still young because talking of Damidro was recorded about 15 years ago. Or, you understand? That means the video too. No, please, when you listen to.
1: Though, when you said you can call the video OG, I wanted to counter that, but. You know, spending 15 years in the industry is not an easy task.
0: Yeah, so that's just it. You know, talking of whiskey too, you know, see, whiskey is still relevant up to today. You know, whiskey and skigs, I don't want to say they started at the same time, but at least they were made in record, in the same record label. But now, whiskey is still there, you know. It's still Baba, star boy. We give it to you. David, you do well. In fact, you know, anyway, maybe now because I know, say, because it's money day, you started this thing yourself up to today. You are still relevant. I give it to you. So that is that. Anyway, we just have to go because we don't have time again, you know. Our time has been spent so far now. We need to leave. I don't forget to join me for another TGIF edition of the show tomorrow, talking of Gloom Met. My name is Oluka Odiajai, Church Hill.
1: And my name is Oredola Olorada. Thank you very much.
0: I want to leave you song coming from Dibanj. The song was everywhere then. If that's on the video, it actually featured, Genevieve, you know, talking of these... fall in love. Enjoy this song. Most guys don't even know this song now. See, get this song we love that time. And when you don't make me fall in love. Anyway, make a call more time with no day. Oh, yeah, nah. For Thane.

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0: 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This is news across the country on Glow 99.1 FM, Ijakpo Estate, Akure. My name is Comfort Omolafe. The spokesperson for the Ebonyi Civil Society Coalition Group, Charles Otu, has alleged that the Chuba Okadigbo International Airport in Ebonyi State is now being used as a worship center by a church. Otu said that aside from private chartered flight allegedly used by Governor Francis Nwifuru and his wife, no commercial flight currently operate from the airport.
1: A church has taken over that airport and is using that airport for Sunday and midweek services. That airport has become a worship center. As we speak, if you doubt me, I'm going to forward the videos to you because we saw the videos trend online some time ago that apart from private chartered flights, which lands the governor and the wife at public costs, no other private individual, no other flight, no commercial flight is landing on that airport.
0: He made the claims earlier today in an interview describing the alleged use of the facility for church services as unfortunate, insisting that this reflected the current state of operations at the airport. The Federal Airport Authority of Nigeria, FAAN, has clarified the circumstances behind Uber's exit from Nigeria, stating that its discontinuation of operations has nothing to do with recent disagreement with the Airport Authority. FAAN's Director of Public Affairs and Consumer Protection, Henry Agbebire, says narratives suggesting the agency's involvement in the pullout deserves to be challenged by Uber itself. Agbebire stated that the company had clarified its exit not only related to the recent FAAN directive concerning e-hailing operations at Nigerian Airport. Investigations have revealed that ride-hailing industry faced questions around regulation, driver welfare, data sharing, passenger protection, accountability, and operational control for years.

National leader of the People's Redemption Party, PRP, Akim Babahamed, says the saga involving President Bola Tinubu and former Vice President Atiku Abubakar over the president's records with the United States Federal Bureau of Investigation has done more damage to Nigeria's image. Babahamed said Nigerians should be more concerned about the damage the news has done to Nigeria's image than the release of the records, lamenting that the country is already damaged by issues of insecurity, corruption, poverty and crimes. Recall that President Tinubu had filed a legal challenge in a U.S. court to block the Department of Justice, FBI, Drug Enforcement Administration from releasing his records dating back to 1990s drug trafficking allegations against him. The House of Representatives has explained why it did not invite and interrogate Chief of Staff to President Bola Tinubu, Femi Gbajabiamila, during its probe of the contentious Presidential Foreign Investment Promotion Council, PFIPC. The House had a committee probing the alleged establishment and operations of the PFIPC said its first responsibility was to establish how the alleged agency came into existence rather than summon individuals whose names appeared in documents connected to it. The committee stated that its investigation was never designed to focus on Gbajabiamila, but on how an agency without a valid legal foundation allegedly became integrated into the federal government's administrative and financial systems.

0: Amieti Allah Social Cultural Association in the North Central Geopolitical Zone has appealed to President Bola Tinubu and other authorities to intervene in the continued detention of its national leader, Abdoulaye Bodejo. The group also called on the National Security Advisor Nuhu Ribadu, the Attorney General of the Federation, and Minister of Justice Latif Agbemi, the All Progressives Congress leadership and relevant security agencies to assist in securing Bodejo's release. The North Central Chairman of the Association, Idris Bebeji, made the appeal at a press conference in Karo local government area of Nasarawa State yesterday, describing Bodejo as a prominent advocate for the Fulani pastoralist community.
1: We acknowledge that security agencies may possess information not available to us. However, we respectfully appeal that the circumstances are legal basis for continued detention for review at the highest appropriate level. If there is a lawful basis for any further investigation or prosecution, should be strictly followed. If his continued detention is no longer legally necessary, we earnestly appeal for his release to his family without further delay. Bodejo is a supporter and members of the All Progressive Congress APC supported the Tinubu Shatima ticket during the 2023 general election. We also appreciate

Reports as troops of the Joint Task Force Northwest under Operation Fasanyama has rescued six kidnapped victims during a gun battle with suspected terrorists in the Wasagu local government area of Kebbi State. The victims were reportedly rescued yesterday following credible intelligence of terrorist activity at Behinua village along the Wasagu Ayu Road. In a statement issued today by the Joint Task Force Media Information Officer Ali Udanja, he said the troops made contact with the terrorists and engaged them in a fierce exchange of gunfire, noting that the military intervention forced the terrorists to flee and abandon the kidnapped victims at the scene. The military also said that the operation underscored Operation Fasanyama's determination to protect the lives and property of law-abiding citizens across 8 joint operations area.

On education, the Academic Staff Union of Universities asked Cecilia Lamido University SLU Kafun Ausa branch has issued a two-week ultimatum to the Jigawa state government to fully implement the 2025 ASU federal government agreement and pay all accrued arrears or face industrial action from 15th of September 2026. The union also demanded the payment of outstanding allowances, annual increment, promotion arrears, third-party deductions, and the release of the approved 2024-2025 earned academic allowance. This demand was contained in a statement jointly signed by the chairman and secretary of ASU, SLU chapter, Idris Chiromawa, and Salisu Yunusa, following similar development by ASU in other universities across the country. The statement claims that the resolution was reached at a special congress held on Tuesday to review the implementation of the 2025 ASU federal government agreement. Speaker of the Kaduna State House of Assembly, Yusuf Lehman, has sponsored a bill seeking to regulate house rent charges imposed by landlords and property owners across the state. The proposed legislation is aimed at addressing rising accommodation costs, which have placed increasing financial pressure on low-income earners, workers, students, and young families. The bill seeks to establish a fair framework for residential rent regulation while protecting the legitimate interest and right of both landlords and tenants.

And that will be the size of news across the country on Glow 99.1 FM, Ijapu Estate, Akure, edited by Ayobami Enitilo. My name is Comfort Omolafe. Many thanks for your time. 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

Yes, she's a woman. That's how we welcome you to today's edition of Women's World, right here on Glow 99.1 FM, transmitting from Ijakpo Estate in Akure, the Ondo State capital. Today we're going to have a heart-to-heart conversation on Women's World. And of course, today we're looking at how to take care of yourself as a woman. Of course, women do so many things, wear so many hats, and we would always say that and preach that anytime we're on air on the program, that gone are the days where women belong to the kitchen. These days, women belong to the boardroom. They become leaders in all spheres, in all strata, in all spaces, in the banking sector, is in the media, is it in law, is it in medicine, just to name it. Even the jobs where you think, oh, this job is specifically meant for, you know, men alone, you find women doing it. We find women vulcanizers, we find women mechanic, you know, we find women doing all sort of things, you know, to earn a living, to make legitimate means of making money, you know, and of course supporting themselves, their family. Women are doing great. Women politicians here and there, you know, women House of Representative members, you know, women governor. We hope to have that someday in Nigeria, and of course presidency too, you know, we hope to have that in Nigeria someday. And of course the seat, we are hopeful that, you know, the seats are located to women will no longer be what it used to be. It would just say we have women coming up, not just, you know, women, just women who probably do not have anything, they just want to stand up on all of a sudden and just make it. No, it doesn't work like that, you know, you start gradually. So we're going to take care of ourselves, teach ourselves how to take good care of ourselves today. This is going to be a heart-to-heart conversation, and we really have this. We've not had this, I think, in about a year or so or more. You know, we've not had this kind of conversation in a long time. We're doing that today. My name is Comfort Omolafe. We're going to short break now, and when we are back, we get to talk about the focus for today. Please stay tuned.

everybody. Welcome back. This is Women's World right here on Glow 99.1 FM. In case you're just joining us, we did say earlier that today we'll have a heart-to-heart conversation on Women's World. Let's talk to ourselves today. We're looking at how to take care of yourself as a woman and also achieve greater height. Of course, I did mention quite a number of persons. I did not mention their name, you know, who can actually do what men does well in different spaces. And that can be you. That can be me. That can be anybody as a woman. And if you're young and you're listening, you can also learn from this. So it's not about doing everything at once. It's about building yourself in just four areas. You know, your body, your mind, which is very important, money, and purpose. When those four things are solid, greater heights become inevitable. When you see women, we have Ngozi Okojo-Iweala, you know, of the World Bank, doing great. She did not just start there. She started somewhere. Can someone just go down her antecedent and see where she was coming from? You know, she didn't just start. There was a time recently, her daughter was announced, you know, as one of the top officials in a medical house in America, doing so well for herself. You know, you need to study the history. Sometimes, like we always know, that Rome was not built in a day. You can't climb, you know, higher if you're always tired, if you're always sick, you know, if you take excuses here and there. So now the first thing first, because this goes first, your health first. Sleep 7 to 8 hours a day. I want to ask you, dear woman, listening at this time, how many times, you know, have you had that time? Have you created time intentionally or unintentionally? 7 to 8 hours of sleep. Drink water. Water. How many times? Some person will say, oh, I just have just the bottle, or the keg, or probably the pet bottle I brought to work is done, or to my shop is done, or having to buy pure water. You find some persons, even when they are thirsty, they don't want to drink water. They don't want to walk, they don't want to move their body for like 30 minutes, you know, four times a week, or go for regular checkup, you know, things like that. As a woman, when last did you do your breast check? You know, to check if everything is fine. When last did you do cervical cancer test? When last did you do BP? When last did you do your sugar? You know, when last did you just check yourself if you're fine? Not just taking herbs and all that. You know, of course it is good, you know, doing all of those things. When last, without having any symptoms on your own, you know, going to the hospital saying, I just want to get myself checked. Okay, now this is an advice right before we move on. As a woman listening at this time, if it's one thing you'll be doing for yourself on a yearly basis, even if it's on your best day, you can just put it on your best day, yes, or the beginning of the year or the end of the year. Make sure that you check yourself everything. And maybe after the conversation, subsequently, I wouldn't want to say this, we'll bring an expert who will tell us those vital areas in your body where you can check it to know if you're fine. You know, the liver function and all that, the kidney, everything to check if you are good. I mean, all of this hustling and bustling, you will need your health to take good care of all of those things much later. Okay, let's not do too much on it. Let's move on. Food, again, is another thing. Food as fuel, not just eating to be full. Eating the right food. Add proteins, add fruits, add veggies. Your energy depends on it. I mean, it's not just about, yes, I ate pounded yam, plenty of some women, you know, because we can pound and all that. So, oh, because I pounded this, I want to take a very big portion. Mother, auntie, you do not, grandma, or, you know, anybody, sister, you don't need that big portion now. You do not need that big portion. Just a little bit of it. You can take it in between. You know, and this has nothing to do with age. As long as you are an adult from 18 years old upward, you know, you need to take good care of yourself. You need to watch what you eat. You know, you would look like it in future. And then you see people who are not, you know, who look older than their age. Ask me. What's the routine like? All right, that's another question. I'm not going to give you the answer today. Next, we'll bring an expert who will give us the answer to all of this. So, take good care of your health and what you eat. Your intake, whatever you take inside, will determine how you look. Trust me. So, another thing is rest, which is not for laziness. Take breaks
you know, book me time. A burnt-out woman can't lead. Trust me. When you walk and walk, I want to be here, I want to do this, I want to do that, you break out one day. And, of course, somebody else will do those things. Oh, I want to take care of this, I want to take care of that, I want to do all of this. Mm-mm. Take it easy. Take time. And it doesn't mean you're lazy, all right? Take time to rest. It is important. And take care of your mind. This is something very important, like the second major point I'm giving you this afternoon. Take good care of your mind. Women's World on Glow 99.1 of them is telling every woman out there to take good care of your mind. That's your greatest asset. Guard your peace. Unfollow accounts that make you feel not enough. Limit gossip and drama. You know, things that would make you go greater. I don't want to start mentioning all of those things. You know, like I would always say, what goes for A, you know, is different from what goes for B. Do not compare. That's where you find people landing themselves in trouble. All right, your heart is something that you need to guard jealously. Feed your mind. Read one book a month. It could even be the Holy Book. It could be the Quran. It could be the Bible. You know, it could be any book. So it's not just about, okay, you have to read this kind of book and all that. No. Read something that would inspire you. At least one book a month. Listen to podcasts. You know, listen to radio. Take courses like you're doing now. Take time to take these courses. It could be just a week, 1 month, 2 days, you know, and all that. Build yourself. The woman who keeps learning never becomes irrelevant. I want you to take note of that. Keep learning so you never become irrelevant. And your mental health matters too. Talk to someone, you know, journal, pray, meditate. In between, these things sound to some person cliche. Well, if you think so, but these things would help you. Therapy is not weakness, it's maintenance. All right, let's go take a breather again. This is Women's World right here on Glow 99.1. And today we're just having a heart-to-heart conversation. Yes, no guests, we're just doing this, admonishing women how to take care of ourselves as women and achieve greater heights.

0: everybody, welcome back. This is Two Women's World right here on Glow 99.1 FM. And we did tell you our focus earlier in case you're just joining us. We're looking at how to take care of ourselves as women and how to achieve greater heights too. You know, greater height is not for just one particular gender. It's for both genders. And of course, this has nothing to do with, oh, because somebody has done this after you. It has nothing to do with competition. And that's where you need to guard your heart. All right, guard your peace. That's your greatest asset. Your mind, your mental health matters. Set boundaries too. Sometimes you can just say no without guilt. Protect your time and energy. Saying no doesn't mean that you are mean, all right, that you don't like, you're not supportive, or you don't want to do this, you don't want to do that. It means that you're protecting your mind because you have so much. Like I would always say, what is on your plate differs from what is on my plate. We might have similarities, but there would always be differences. So don't compare yourself with your friend. Don't compare yourself with your auntie. Don't compare yourself with your mom. Don't compare yourself with your sister, you know, and all that. All of these things would help you to achieve greatness. Different exam papers for different persons, for different women. So face yours jealously to achieve that height that you've been ordained to achieve. So take care of your money too. Yes, this is where women said, they said women likes money a whole lot. Of course, everybody likes money. But men like money, women likes money as well. So take care of your money and gross. Your freedom tickets, anytime, any day, your own money. There's nothing like having what is yours truly, you know, not relying on one uncle somewhere, you know, one daddy somewhere, one mommy somewhere, one husband somewhere, one son or daughter somewhere, or one niece or nephew somewhere. Your own money, yes. Take good care of it. That's your freedom ticket. Greater heights need resources, let me remind you. So skill up. What one skill can you pay for more in the next 12 months to you listening at this time? Is it tech? Women are into tech these days, not just male. Women, when I say women are leading, I wasn't mincing words. You know, women are doing so much. They're doing the unthinkable, legitimately, you know, to be there, to be where they were meant to be. Sales, cooking, tailoring, content management, just learn it. Learn something. You know, take a skill up and learn it. Money habit. Track your income. Track your income. Auntie Kechi, you know, Madam Kechi, Mommy Taiwo, Mommy Kenny, track your income, your expenses. Save first. Yes, to some persons who maybe pay tithe, you know, this is for Christians, whether you are a Muslim, you know, there are some, they call, in Yoruba, they call it idamewa. You know, sometimes, whether you are a Muslim or you're a Christian, you're supposed to save some money, like, oh, this is just for God. It doesn't have to be literally tithe if you do not believe in it. It could be, oh, this could just be for charity. That if you want, is not compulsory. But for those who believe in it, are also seeing the reward, of course. This is not like a preaching level, but do all of these things. Save first. Any kind of saving you want to have, save first before you spend. Spend later. Let's see if we can take this call. Make you feel okay. Hello, good afternoon.
1: Hello.
0: Hello, good afternoon. All right, I do want to call us back. This is Women's World, so please do want to call us. Well, we may not even want to take any call. Let's learn this afternoon. We just want to have heart-to-heart conversation on Women's World today. You know, enough of guests coming. It's not all the time. We've not had this in a very long time. The last time we had this was probably a year or almost 2 years ago when we had this kind of heart-to-heart conversation, and this is needed, trust me. So save first and then spend much later. Have 3 accounts, 4 accounts if you want, one for this, one for that, you know, and all that. Spend, save, invest. So there's a difference between saving and invest. I hope you know that. And you can try, learn, take, get mentors. get mentors. You see, the people you see doing well today, it didn't just start today. These are people who invested yesterday. And those who will be enjoying tomorrow are also those who invest. So once you test investment, you would not want to go back. You keep going greater and higher. There's no way, because it's more like a speech, more it's an habit, you know, that have become a culture. This is something that you just have to do. So when you see people doing well today, it didn't just start. Nothing happened all of a sudden. It takes preparations, planning, execution, you know, being diligent with it and all that. So spend, save, invest. Even 5,000 naira a month count. There are so many persons, some persons who are doing 200 naira daily, even 50 naira daily. It's a, you will find that at the end of the day, what you give out, you know, probably what you used to just enjoy or just say one for the road and all that, even as it were, probably what you spend on those material things and all that, you can actually save them. Okay, maybe you try this in a month or in a year or in 6 months or quarterly, in 3 months, and see how much you used to probably take care of yourself or get things for yourself and then invest such money. Come back on the Women's World to thank us later. That, oh, I actually listened to Women's World So Date and I learned and I practiced this. This is the result. Would like to hear feedback from you in about 3 months' time from today. Yes, yeah, so this might not be what we'll be talking about, obviously, but then would like to get your feedback. So I'm sorry we don't want to take any call. We cannot take any call today. So please save this, work on it. This is more like a blank check for people at this time listening. Please do that. Even if it's just 5 or 2,000 naira in a month, any amount you can go, try it and come back to thank us later. Of course, this is courtesy of Glow 99.1 of them. Build networks. Surround yourself with women who are going somewhere. Some people are just leading their lifestyle. Oh, when tomorrow comes, tomorrow will sort it. Hey, why not plan ahead and see if those plans will come to fruition or not? Take a step. All right, surround yourself with women who are going somewhere. Iron sharpens iron. Auntie Nkechi, I don't know why I keep mentioning Nkechi today, or Auntie Comfort, or Auntie whatever, you know, Auntie Taiwo, Auntie Kenny. I don't want to mention names around, so we don't have to. Please surround yourself with women who are going somewhere. Mentorship matters a whole lot. Who is your mentor? I've seen some persons, I don't have any mentor. God is my mentor. You know, I'm also a hey, have a mentor. All right? If you don't have personally, if you don't have today, please get one. People who have achieved, ask them, how did you do it? How did you achieve? And some persons will be willing to share the journey with you. People don't just wake up all of a sudden one day and become great one day. It didn't happen. You know, even if you have to go through illegitimate means, it will not happen just one day. Of course, you would have. So please, do it the legitimate way so it can last longer and forever. All right, own something, a business, a skill, property, an investment. Don't depend 100% on salary or a man or your uncle or your auntie or, you know, anybody around. Or maybe you are from a very well-to-do home. I have properties, I don't need to. Oh, let me just relax another. Oh, I have a job that gives. Do not just relax on that. Own something and you can start today. It is never too late. And then the very last one for today, time is almost far spent. Take care of your purpose. Trust me, you were created for a purpose. Every woman, in fact, every person. But because this is Women's World, we have to tailor it down to a woman. You have a purpose why you are created. Ask yourself, let's ask ourselves, are you achieving that purpose? Have you started? Are you achieving it in full? Are you doing it even casually? Is it even just once in a month, once in a year, or once in 5 years, or once in 10 years? You need to ponder on this. Take cognizance of your purpose. Know who you are. Write down your values, what you will not compromise on. Set 3 goals, one for us, one for money, you know, or career, one for impact. Review them every 3 months, quarterly, or even monthly if you're chanced. If it's even weekly, if you have the opportunity. You know what? The kind of opportunity you have would differ from that of your friend. Because sometimes you may not even work in the same place. Even if you work in the same workplace, you might not have the same time outside work. All right? Serve and grow. help other women rise. The higher you go, the more hands you should pull up. And of course, your faith should be something that you take seriously. Whatever grounds you, that quiet strength carries you when things get hard. Take good care of your faith. Whether, I don't want to mention religion, whether you're a traditionalist, whether you are a Muslim or you are a Christian, take good care of your faith. And that's how much we can take. The three mindset that you as a woman can take to greater height. I speaking to you, I am a work in progress. We are all work in progress. No one is coming to save you. No one is coming to save me. Of course, my softness is my strength. You can be kind and firm, nurturing and ambitious. That's how much we can take on today's edition of Women's World. I hope this meets somebody, you know, somewhere, whether you are in Nigeria or not, wherever you have the opportunity listening to this at this time. Please take good care of yourself, all right? Nobody can achieve anything without planning. You have to plan. When opportunity meets that plan, the preparedness, then it becomes more like a miracle. Remember, you don't have to choose between taking care of yourself and achieving big things. The women who reach the highest are the ones who take care of themselves while they climb. I'd like to say a very big thank you to the executive producer of this program, Dr. Ezekiel Akon. And I would also like to say a big thank you to the studio manager this time, Oredola Olorunda. This is yours truly, Comfort Omolafe, saying bye for now.

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1: so if I put it inside any water you see the beak of the water is
0: this o fikini ohun sinu omi kini ohun dun kekin kekin pe omi nbe ni bi te fi mi si sa
1: SMS using this thing can you please me so next is the hole but you don't have hole here but let me try at raising it from to show them for example if I'm walking and they see a hole in front of me 40 centimeters see it's make a long big sound this one is indicate that there's a hole in front of me and the next one is water please Akon can you help me with water so if I put it inside any water you see the beak of the water is different so it makes three deep sounds quick ones so that's for water and our push button the one that sends SMS using this SIM card here it is just send a message to the line caretaker the one that we just maybe this server that we put as the line man caretaker thank you very much future enhancements we can also add in the future real life you know, also real time application the one that will be measuring detecting the location in real time anywhere the blind man is you can see it the caregiver can see it using his phone and also it will be detecting the battery life stick so that it cannot run on like it cannot run anytime and also you can also integrate AI by adding camera here
0: se gbo gbogbo ntin wi gbogbo e patapata gbogbo nta so yi na ni nfi afikun si walking stick ni won se agbekale re ni tutun pelu imo ero to le so fun eni ti o riran iyen blind man wi pe omi nbe nbi 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

0: Good evening and welcome to the news on Glow 99.1 FM, Ijab West State, Akure. My name is Mike Alim Obafemi. The highlights. AAUA student shuts down highways over strike. Sunday diary condemns the ECOWAS fallout. And on the foreign scene, the UK eases immigration rules for slavery victims. Details in a moment.
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0: Following the strike and backed upon by workers of Adekunle Ajashi University at Kungba Akoko, AAUA students of the institution today protested against the development. The protest was led by the Student Union Government, SUG, as the students barricaded major highways within the community of the university over the inability of the state government to wade in and resolve the industrial action, which has lasted about 68 days. The protesting students demanded an immediate resolution of the issues responsible for the strike and the reopening of the university. While addressing newsmen, the SUG president of Folagbade Ayola stated that the student could no longer remain silent over the prolonged closure of the institution. The Correspondents' Chapel of the Nigerian Union of Journalists, NUJ, Ondo State Council, has commended the Chief Press Secretary, CPS, to the Ondo State Governor, Ebenezer Adeniyan, for donating working devices to members of the chapel. The chapel, in a statement signed by its chairman, Tosin Ajuwon, and the Secretary, Fidelis David, expressed appreciation for the gesture, which included air tabs for members and an additional phone. The chapel says the gesture will enhance the efficiency and effectiveness of members in the discharge of their professional responsibilities, particularly in the rapidly evolving digital media environment. The Director General of the Department of State Services, DSS, Oluwatosin Ajayi, has directed the operatives of the agency not to arrest anyone over civil matters. Ajayi stated this today while explaining that the directive was part of measures to strengthen adherence to the rule of law to improve the agency's human rights record, stressing that the use of force was inappropriate in civil disputes. He said he has introduced reforms across five broad areas: law enforcement, interagency synergy, accountability, respect for human rights, and infrastructure, as well as administrative reforms aimed at improving operational efficiency. He added that the reforms had also brought about a clearer distinction between civil and criminal matters within the agency. Special Advisor to President Bola Tinubu on Media and Public Communication, Sunday Dare, says the withdrawal of some West African countries from the Economic Community of West African State, ECOWAS, in 2025 weakened regional integration mechanisms, particularly protocols promoting the free movement of goods and services. He gave the statement today while speaking on border management and regional cooperation at the second policy colloquium organized by the Ministry of Defense, noting that effective border management had implications not only for economic activities but also for regional security. Dare dismissed claims by presidential candidate of the African Democratic Congress, ADC, Atiku Abubakar, that Nigeria's borders were closed, urging politicians not to turn border security into an issue for electoral gains. Minister of Defense Christopher Musa says the administration of President Bola Tinubu is prioritizing national security to safeguard Nigeria's sovereignty, preserve democratic institutions, and promote national development. Musa said this in Abuja while opening the second policy colloquium, noting that the policy came at a time when Nigeria's defense and security environment required renewed strategic thinking, institutional adaptation, and a sustained national commitment. The minister said President Bola Tinubu had consistently reaffirmed the federal government's resolve to strengthen national security and provide the armed forces with the capabilities required to protect the country, adding that Nigeria's strategic frontier was increasingly being shaped by security challenges across the land, maritime, air, and cyber domains. As climate change continues to grow from an environmental concern into an increasingly serious public health threat, World Health Organization WHO says rising temperatures, extreme weather events, and disruption of food and water supplies are affecting the health and well-being of communities worldwide. Our health correspondent Oluwanifemi Adeseko explores the health implication of this development and global phenomenon. Our report.
1: According to the World Health Organization, approximately between 3.3 and 3.6 billion people already live in areas highly susceptible to climate change, while it estimates that climate change could cause about 250,000 additional deaths each year between 2030 and 2050 from four major health outcomes: undernutrition, malaria, diarrhea diseases, and heat stress. Through its Director General, Tedros Ghebreyesus, the International Health Body described climate change as a fundamental threat to human health, warning that it could undermine decades of progress in global health.
2: Climate change is no longer a future threat. It's a daily reality that's harming health, driving inequity, and reversing hard-won development gains. The climate crisis is a health crisis, which means health must guide decisions on climate and development.
1: World Health Organization researcher Sonny Ismaila explained what global warming is and its effects on public health.

0: countries. This global change has caused flooding, and flooding in different communities has contaminated our drinking water. Climate change has caused some erratic rainfalls and droughts. Erratic rainfall or droughts can degrade yield from our crops. It can lead to food insecurity, and before we know, we'll start having malnutrition, not only in children, but sometimes in adults.
1: He further enlightened the public on measures that could be taken to mitigate the effects of global warming on public health.
0: Ensure that every form of stagnant water is eliminated. Treat water as much as possible. Also ensure that we sleep under mosquito nets or apply insect repellent. Avoid direct exposure to very intense sunlight. There's nothing wrong if you can even use umbrellas, not only for rainfall, but we are having very intense sunlight. Cross ventilation is very important. At community level, environmental sanitation is very good. We should also ensure that we sensitize our communities on ways to reduce gas emissions into the atmosphere. Government should also ensure that we introduce measures that will reduce emission to the atmosphere, ensure proper disease surveillance. Urban planning and infrastructure planning will also help. Then water sanitation and hygiene, especially in communities where water is supplied by the government to the houses, especially in areas where there is flooding.
1: Recent WHO research has demonstrated that the climate health challenge is entering a critical new phase, urging governments not to simply respond to climate-related illnesses after disasters occur, but to build climate resilient, low-carbon health system capable of preventing harm and protecting vulnerable populations before emergencies escalate. As climate change continues to intensify, so the calls for decisive climate actions and stronger public health preparedness from the Nigerian government at both federal and state levels. Oluwanifemi Adeseko reporting for Glow FM.
2: 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Still to come on the other side of the bulletin, UK eases immigration rules for slavery victims. 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
2: 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For newsworthy information or news coverage, please call SMS or WhatsApp chat us at Glow 00 or the second line 0805-333-5045. Now to the rest of the bulletin. Resident doctors at the Ladoke Akintola University of Technology Hospital, Ladoke Akintola Ogbomoso, Oyo State, have protested over what they describe as poor working conditions, understaffing and unpaid wage arrears. The doctors under the aegis of the Association of Resident Doctors, ARD, Lautech Teaching Hospital, staged a protest yesterday demanding urgent intervention by your state government and the hospital management. In a statement signed by the ARD President Mustafa Adedapo, the Public Relations Officer Abdurrahman Fofie, the doctors said they had been operating under the crippling conditions that had affected their professional welfare and dignity. The Nigerian Society of Engineers, NSE Yenagoa branch, says road and bridge projects being executed by the Niger Delta Development Commission across the region could significantly boost economic activities by opening up rural communities and improving access to markets. NSE Chairman Yenagoa branch Iluanetia Jakori stated these earlier today during a review of major NDDC infrastructure projects in Niger Delta. Jakori said the impacts of the projects should not be measured merely by their financial value or kilometers covered, but the communities connected and the economic opportunities created.

0: treated by improved transportation. Former Jigawa State Governor and People's Democratic Party PDP chieftain Sule Lamido has urged Nigerians to carefully scrutinize political parties and their candidates ahead of 2027. Just said the candidates' political pedigree, sincerity and commitment to national development before deciding who to support, urging national, regional, religious or personal considerations when choosing their leaders. He added that political parties with some specific principles and should present clear positions on issues affecting Nigerians, including the economy, security and human development. This evening on the business news, World Bank backs tariffs, subsidy reforms in Nigeria. For details, let's join Ayobami Anitilo.
1: Today in business news, Bank Group said part of efforts to restore financial sustainability disclosed the business news. The Nigeria Customs Service, NCS, has concluded plans to partner with the Association of Communication Scholars and Professionals of Nigeria, ACSPN, to explore deeper collaboration in media, digital communication, and professional development. The discussion centered on the issue on Monday when the service received the executive members of the ACSPN at its national headquarters in Abuja, according to a statement issued by the NCS. While receiving the delegation on behalf of the Comptroller General of Customs at Adewale Adeniyi, the National Public Relations Officer of the Service, Abdullahi Maiwada, highlighted the strategic role of the media in communicating institutional reforms, revealing plans to expand the Nigeria Customs Broadcasting Network to Lagos, and announcing the service's intention to pursue corporate membership with ACSPN. That's all on business news. I am Ayobami.
0: And on the foreign scene, UK eases immigration rules for slavery victims. Oluwanifemi Adeseko is here with detail.
2: The United Kingdom government has changed its immigration rules to allow recognized victims of modern slavery or unskilled worker visas to leave exploitative employers and work elsewhere without risking their immigration status. The Home Office announced the change today, saying the measures would prevent victims from being trapped with abusive employers because of their immigration status. The government said the measures would guard against those who seek to weaponize the sponsorship system in order to exploit vulnerable workers. Finally, on foreign news, report says Chinese President Xi Jinping visited the Grand Egyptian Museum yesterday alongside Egyptian President Abdel Aziz as the two countries sought to strengthen economic and diplomatic ties. The visit comes as China seeks to expand its influence in the Middle East against the backdrop of the ongoing U.S.-Iran war and growing concern over regional security and shipping. Xi's visit highlights the expanding relationship between Beijing and Cairo, combining investment and trade with growing corporate

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0: Ah, come for me. 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I'm so correct, I be correct. Yeah.

0: And your people there, we great to now. 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
1: Invest for your country, make it a better.
0: I repeat, see me then here.
1: Spend the money for your.
0: See, they go invest for their country.
1: Forget about the big things. 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
0: Show now here, see our presidio. You don't go on vacation now. You know, good one for those states. You know, good one for Ekiti State. You know, good one for Jaws. And I'll be doing it, bro. I never hear before say America presidio or the Prime Minister of Britain or for all those king, Abin or Queen or for Bodo Nibo. They want to go to vacation, they come to Africa. Not even talk of Nigeria. They come spend weeks like.

We entertain them. Anything they won't do, they won't chop. Anything they won't do, where they won't sleep. But Nigeria here, if your president, your governor won't go to vacation, they will go with Oyinbo. The governor for there, the president for there, no even send them. Because they don't send a second convocation for our side. They are picking their dear. Like this, you go to continue, go to do and go to do. And then when I look out there, church, but my friends and my fans, and church, they call me one and only. I want this tumble key with the alarm market with you. The now, so the matabi, we don't matter about matayas for the program. We the talk with the sub, with the shell for we street for Ninja Street. She is so be like that. I've been so be like that. Now, what you good in ya? The discourse on top of the program, I mean that. Basically, it will be say directed to out in the beef for the country, for the street. And I will talk on top of the program. You understand? Okay, I see some Ogbonge news for here. I take be. When Nigeria rich now, my country so people go even talk, say. Yes, they will kidnap themselves. See this one I talk to for him, but he say police don't babu. See, 99 people suspect them. Over the alleged, say, the allegation will be, say, they talk, say, they kidnap, then kidnap themselves. And some other criminal activities like that, yeah.

inside prison as they push one woman for enter fire. They talk to now one former councillor representing one area for one local government area for Benue State. Because say you don't be councillor, means make you do anyhow. Maggie say you

want to review I see this week. It tori they shock me. Ask me see how the tori be. Now we hear say he said they get one person and one woman. Then Babua as they carry some of these things, you know, you understand? Some of this for Onyibo English, they call it illicit drugs. The drug they don't know, accept. We say bad, we say good, it cause bad katakata for person body. We say fat, if person take camp, it could make person could misbehave. Say take camp, go give him picking. This is picking where we say they for prison. Now, person say they don't get them for pine, you know, they don't even know of pine. You understand? Say, what thing you do, sir? When I understand before previously don't condense this penny, okay, now waiting maybe for court, now pine and one pine. I can't imagine this woman can't carry this all those kind of thing, go give him picking. Like a drug where they make person they misbehave. Let me see now, even this woman they support the picking, tell from beginning. Before the picking enter, they can't begin when you enter. They shock me. And now too, election they come. As election they come, you get some way I did last week. I just did waka. Some people talk here. Me, I know they vote. Oh. I never even vote for me. I never vote for me in my life. I go call the woman, say, woman, auntie, come. Why you talk, say, do they vote? He said, if I vote, I no vote. They go people where they go dead there. I say, auntie, you know, say now, when I even cost all this thing. He said, no, she be they take money by vote. I got to say, if money no fit buy by vote, they no go pay people money, say, me they go vote. Now, because they will say, okay, this money fit buy vote. He said, I don't even they vote. I don't even get voters card. Hey, I can't laugh. See, these people now, for in mind now, you know, no go no say they part of people who say that they spoil Nigeria. You don't go no. But in my thing, it's a better thing they talk. Now, bad thing, now they talk. Say, you know, they vote to me, I know they vote to you.

Tatipa. We here say allegedly they collect for some state. We say they don't do their state gubernatorial election. Now the future of your Peking, of your family, and now your future, and you deserve. My father, they tell you. We need to just talk and preach a guy this vote, preach about this vote ban. Chapali, I call. Make I give you this now, this music. When I come back, you go say talk about some matter. We say it is very, very important for here. The program. Na Sweet Palava on top of Glow 99.1 FM. Enjoy this one. I come.

0: Make you just think about the small thing, big thing, either a medium thing, anyhow it be. We go talk them from this program where we did. We call them Trip Palava. Wait till they shell it. Wait till they happen for we street.
1: Say God bless you too. Amen. Bless your papa. Oh, amen. Bless your mama. Oh,
0: my people. You get some video where you see recently. I they see how people they just means beef do anyhow. As they don't take all these illicit drugs, I want to advise you to make you avoid all these way go make you go to misbehave. When they commit crime, create a crime, even aside that self, in one way or the other, they are.

Did so you are see? It is surprised me, sir. Say the police have them for a Jabu Buria division for Gunse. Say they don't babble one guy. They talk say name now, your made Kamula saying day in connection with as they two do. You force they do kule kule. Mekwe with one person then from one area for Shakman area of Ijebuyebu Mosiam. If you throw your picking where this kind thing no go happen. They are talking at Tuesday for this week and they are babuam. If you throw your picking where if you do this when would they enter like 1918? We see even the day they plant to do to they do like everyday situation. We see the way life can be for now. Why it make everything can be like on summer for now? See, person will be see even at 16, 17, 18. If they express, make God the user of the 30 motto. You're not supposed to be like that now. Train your picking the way it's supposed to be. See, what's happened recently from those here, say one picking them. As a pine mama with a cutlass, he called the talk, say, no, what's happened. No, he said, no, what's for to ram. You don't know what's happened to ram. Why in ram? As you call the carry or jar, the carry market, I go know what's happened to you. For that. Chapali, because election day enter. If you take this one and advise Nigeria then, people then, as election they come now, as you waiting the politician they do, as they come, if you like, do what you're not supposed to do. You don't sell the future of your picking. You don't sell your own future. Nice, Anasha. Make her hear your advice.

Which I go take finish my program tonight. I had here see the federal government workers forum. I believe they call them. See the right to the presido, the organ on top of Nigeria, and the National Assembly. The man is saying, may they review their salary from 70,000 minimum way to 300,000. I mean, yes, in a second of this month, I did do that one. Since I'm one of their coordinators, I cannot mention your name. And General Secretary, yeah, they like that, yeah. But make I tell you now something. Make I ask you, federal government workers, how many percent of them are in this country? People like this thing, I go talk about next week. How many percent of una day? One and no talk say make things better. Maybe like say, okay, we dey buy like okay, it's already the fuel now. Make it be like 100 naira, make it every 100 naira, or 150 or 200 naira. If they increase salary, it dey affect goods, everything we would buy. Why we say una own? Imagine now, if they increase our salary now, like minimum wage to 300,000. Tea does probably that. Now, fat at the table now. When I feel no, I set my own, though. Or maybe next week, sure. Maybe I feel carrying one person come. Maybe say, we go analyze this talk and for us. Or we can go interview person, we can come play out. 300,000. Imagine how they go to set thing for half for outside. How many of us be civil servants? We wait to work for private. How much will they collect? My April time don't go. Till next weekend, I will see come back again. My name is Local Ajayi Church Hills. As well, thank to the senior manager for this hour, Oredo Lalonda, Orezi. Go allow me my name. My number now is 08062202419. 08062202419. And I say bye for now.

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1: 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Let's talk about love.

0: a beautiful thing and is not to be purchased. And affection has no price. Saint Jerome said so. Affection is responsible for 9 nights of whatever solid and durable happiness there is in our lives. Love is all you need. Good evening, men and women. Old and young. How are you tonight? How's been your day so far? The week all along? This new month? May I say happy new month? Welcome to a bubbling ninth month over the year. It's a lovely thing to be around, to be alive and be kicking, isn't it? This is Moonlight. You can also call it Love Gala. I'm your driver on the show. My name is Mike Alima Obafemi. They call me MC Olumiko, the radio angel. I prefer to be called the last one, because I've got a ministry, and this is one of it, or even one of them. It's a lovely, cool, calm night in the city of Akure, the Ondo State Capital. And of course, it calls for a sublime exchange of heart to heart, kind words, soft words, tenderness, and of course, less ego, open arms, these and more. The dial is Glow 99.1 FM, transmitting from inside Ijapuwa State, Akure. You're listening from outside the walls of Ondo State. I appreciate you. Thank you. All right, this show comes up every Thursday, 9 to 10 p.m. on the clock side. I've got various folders on the show. First, you will listen to love lyrics from love songs to inspire you and to lift your spirit as well. You would also get to make requests in case you have a special dedication to someone you'd like to greet. You'd like me to read a text out to bless someone for you. Or you've got a Love Connect request. You're looking for love, a mature relationship. Or you're even thinking about an affair, right? All encompassing, because you know, in this part of the world, especially in Africa, we tend to want to see things from just one side. People say, okay, this and this, just one way. No, life is not like that. Life is about variety. Yes, and I mean it. That's why people do what works for them. As adults, we can make decisions and also take responsibility. True essence. We also have the heart-to-heart segment where we thank, we pick other people's stories and we mirror it. And by the time we talk about it, you can always give me some comments and how it makes you feel, your opinion, what you think should be done to such a situation. And if you had a similar experience, one of the best things you can do is to help another person. To complete the package, we've got the confession. Yeah, last month we got one or two confessions that somebody had crossed another person and they wanted, you know, to get their forgiveness. So they told me to call them and I reached out to them. One of them, a woman, said the person is forgiven, but the request to see her is not granted. It means there are boundaries.
1: You're still here. That means you felt it. Go on, sweetheart. Stay close. There's more beautiful music waiting for you.
0: Love Gala on the radio. All right, shall we go deep?

0: Let's go for something between Chike and Rika Zani. It's been a while. I heard this song. You could love it as well. Please stay with me.
1: 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Refreshing. I know.

0: say hello to someone, you wouldn't know if that person is actually for you or you also you are for the, that person.
1: Looking at you four times.
0: There has to be a connection. And somebody has to launch the way. It could be you.

0: the rest of the week into the weekend for them. Sometimes day you pass money, kind words, sweet words, showing to somebody that they count.
1: Everybody know that I love you.
0: All right, Johnny Drill, Deep Love alongside Fino was produced by Johnny Drill himself. There is Dooney, Oh Baby, and...

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You're hanging out with superstar, radio angel,

reach out to somebody for you, or you have a special dedication you'd like me to read out to somebody, you can always send me it on WhatsApp. Send it to me on WhatsApp. If you have a love request as well, send it to me on WhatsApp. In case you do not have a WhatsApp, or you're not on WhatsApp, let me put it that way. For one reason or the other, you can send me a text message. But WhatsApp will be compulsory if you would like me to connect you with someone, because I will need a beat, you know, more from both sides. Just the details. And to be fair, we've got women that are willing. We also have men that are willing. It's just for us to find a match. That's it. But you have to be open-minded. You must not relent and be patient at the same time. Be very open. Of course. All right, here's the number. 070-

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That's the main line. Just send a text or a WhatsApp message. It's quite important that you

and we roll it up. I'm just here to serve you and to link you up. Make you feel good on a Thursday night. Davido and Moni alongside the Caveman and Anjali Kijo from Republic du Benin. Let's go and listen to some Fireboy DML with What If I Say.

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Airing live on Glow 99.1 FM, Ijapwa State, Akura. Every Thursday, 9 to 10 p.m. on the clock side, 28 minutes gone past now. And also calling Love Gala on radio. I've got quite a number of requests.

the Heart to Heart story for tonight is short and straightforward. It could sound challenging, but of course, it is what it is, and also one of those things.

I'm Akure, state of origin, Enugu State. Occupation as a clergyman, is into tailoring, a single male, AA by genotype. ...32 years old, third born of the family, is a Christian. He has a diploma in theology and loves music and acting drama. He's a gentle soul and is looking for an ideal woman within 25 to 30 years who is self-employed. Cause got something doing. He prefers Igbo or Yoruba. But she has to be fair in complexion and also a Christian, single.

0: makes the shoes, he separates that. His genotype is AA. The man is 43 years old. He's the firstborn of the family, black in complexion. He's a Christian. He read a Greek tech. He's looking for a 35 to 42 years old woman from Igbo extraction, or any other tribe is okay. Okay, seem to like Igbo men, Igbo women rather. Dayo from Akure, Ekiti State is his origin. He's single. He's a male and his genotype is AA. Most of these men are AA. He's 34 years old. Fourth born of the family, black in complexion, is a Christian. He's got hands in agriculture, engineering, technology. He loves football a lot. So all you need is to buy him jersey and also allow him to watch football at the weekend. His ideal woman would be somebody who is responsible, has a job, good character between the age of 25 to 30. So I have a woman between 25 and 30.
1: That means you
0: You can try your luck.
1: Go on, sweetheart.
0: You can ask to see the picture of the person. And if they look like what
1: music waiting for you
0: like,
1: only
0: vice versa.

Makure, instead of origin on those states, are teaching, is the occupation, she is a widow. Genotype is AA, age is 46. Last born of the family, she's a Christian, chocolate in complexion. She is open as a person and cares about others. Lover of peace and more. Ideal man for her would be somebody who is kind, a good listener, who communicates truthfully without hiding anything. The man should be between 48 to 52, self-employed. She prefers Yoruba men. He has to be dark in complexion. He has to be a Christian. In fact, the man could be a single person or divorced or also widowed. But God brings all the way from Osun State. He's from Akwa Ibom by origin. He repairs phone or phone engineer, I would call him. He's a single father. AA by genotype is 27 years old. Last born of the family is a Christian. And of course, he's someone who values peace, love, understanding, consistency, and growth. His ideal woman will be somebody who is outspoken and doesn't hide, anything. Someone that respects a man and is honest. And she has to be between 21 and 25. She should be working. She should be Yoruba, single, and a Christian as well. Ola from Akure / Owo. She's from Kwara State by origin. Admi staff at an organization. She's divorced, living with two kids, but living fine. AS by genotype, 36 by age. Firstborn of the family, brown in complexion. She's a Christian, a devoted one for that matter. She read office tech management. She's someone with a big heart who values effort, respect, peace, and relationship, and values communication. She likes to keep things real with a mix of warmth and humor. We also have a comedian in her. Ideal woman for her will be somebody who has a caring heart, a man who has sense of humor, who knows what he wants. The man has to be between 35 and 45, working class or a businessman. Race, she's not discriminating. The man can be from anywhere, even Japan. As long as he can speak and communicate well, the man can be fair, brown, black, or even white. But he has to be a Christian or single or even divorced. We have others too, but let's move to other side of the program. You can send me messages. Alright, Olarewaju by name from Idore. He needs love. He's single. He's a single father of one. He's a fashion designer. And he needs a woman who is working as well. God-fearing and a kind woman. And he needs a woman who will love him for who he is, plus his son. His age is 30, but you didn't give me the age of the kind of woman that you are looking for, so that the woman listening now will see whether Larry, why do you seem like somebody that I want to see his picture and, you know,

0: Ladies and gentlemen, 38 minutes gone past 9 p.m. on the clock side. The show is Moonlight Love Gala on radio on Glow 99.1 FM with the Radio Angel. Before we make some calls, let me intimate you with the story, the heart-to-heart story that we have tonight. It's a deep one, simple, but it might be complex when you analyze it. I'll leave out the studio line immediately after so that if you want to call me and also give your perspective to what could be the way forward. It's a woman in question who says, I am married, happily married for that matter, but I'm not a sexual type. But I suffered something when I was younger. My father,
1: and when it seems as if your end is drawing near,
0: had had sex with me before. It happened twice before he stopped. I was very young and didn't really understand the whole of what was going on. But now I'm a grown woman, married, but I'm not the sexual type. My husband has been asking questions, even though we do it, but there are gray areas. We're very young in our marriage. Something is telling me to tell my husband about that part of my past. But I'm afraid, what if it ends our marriage? What if he doesn't take it in good faith? What should I do? That's from a woman that is so concerned about our past and also our present. She's of age and of stage as well. She didn't quote her age, but she said when she was very young, the father had taken advantage of her twice. I don't know if she resents him as an adult, but she seemed to be a happy soul. Only that, she is worried.

0: seem to be a big issue. But almost everything in life, most of the things in life do have their solutions. Only a few might really not have. That's the story tonight, heart to heart, from our hearts to our hearts. I've seen people have experienced a lot of things, unspeakable sometimes. Some have bottled it, some have swallowed it, some have been able to express themselves, some have found their peace. But this time around, and at this stage of life, things like this continue to happen, even though the victims do not like it. And sometimes too, the perpetrators are still very much alive. It makes it painful. Student lines are very much open. 0805-551-1110. 0805-551-1110. If you are the husband of this woman who our father took advantage of her twice when she was very young, as a girl, and now she's married as a husband, would you expect her to give you that part of the detail? And what if? Hello? Hello, good evening. You're live already. Do we have, calls, you know, bouncing calls. Studio lines 0805. 551-1110 or 0706-677-1822. Hello, good evening.
1: Hello, good evening.
0: What's your name and where you're calling from, sir?
1: My name is Ibrahim Baba. I'm calling.
0: Okay, Mr. Ibrahim, could you speak up a bit?
1: Yes.
0: Okay.
1: Please, that girl, what is her problem with his husband? Hello?
0: Yeah, she feels she owes him the truth because it's affecting their sexual life. She's not concentrating.
1: With sex, your husband cannot sex her. She doesn't feel the sex now.
0: Well, you know, psychologically, I think she's disturbed. You know, when that activity wants to happen with her husband, the former thing flashes in her mind. He said it's terrible.
1: Hello,
0: good evening.
1: Hello?
0: Yeah, please move away from your radio.
1: Hello?
0: Move away from your radio.
1: Hello?
0: Let's pick another call.
1: Hello?
0: Hello?
1: Hello? How are you?
0: I'm fine. What's your name and where are you calling from?
1: Okay.
0: Oh, we may have to pick another call. Hello, good evening.
2: Hello?
0: Good evening, sir. What's your name and where are you calling from?
2: Yeah, this is Engineer Adeka calling from Akuren.
0: You're welcome, sir.
2: Yeah. In the first place, my advice to such person is that first and foremost, is to pray to God that God should give her a spirit of
0: forgiveness.
2: Forgive and forget. Forgive and forget right from the beginning. She will not be remembering this.
0: Sir,
2: and again, if she dare try to tell the husband, my brother, the husband will take it lightly with her. Because there's no man that will hear it and take it easy like that.
0: Sir, don't you think
2: even if the husband take it easy with her, the husband will be using that thing against her in some area. You should just pray. You should just forget about those things. That is justice.
0: Okay. Sir, don't you think that the husband too has a responsibility?
2: Huh?
0: Don't you think the husband has a responsibility to care for the wife as well? And not judge
2: her by that, because it might not be her making. To me, you should just forget about that. You should just forget about it. Because the moment she just made mention of this, that marriage is shaking. That marriage is shaking.
0: How about telling the truth in a marriage?
2: Come on, let me talk about that.
0: I wanted to ask him how about, you know, saying the truth in a marriage, you know, saying the truth, being straightforward and honest with your partner and all of that. Let's have another call. Hello, good evening.
3: Hello.
0: Please move away from your radio set.
3: Hello.
0: Yes. I'm sorry, you saw others, I mean, you listened to others when they called the radio station. You can eat your cake and have it, especially on moonlight. One of the best things you could do is to, you know, give your radio some distance or off it so that we don't get the feedback in our ears here. That's it. I'm trying to put a call through, but there's a request somewhere.

0: Mr. Godu. Hello? Hello, good evening.
1: Hello?
0: Good evening.
1: Hello?
0: Hello, good evening.
1: Good evening.
0: Yes, how are you?
1: I'm fine.
0: Yes, my name is Radio Angel. I'm calling you from Akure. I have a message for you.
1: Okay.
0: Yes, I have a message from your boyfriend. And he has asked me to greet you and to tell you that he loves you so much and he cherishes you so much. And of course, he would want to be with you for the rest of his life. He said you have made a lot of sacrifices. Sometimes he has wronged you, but he would like to say sorry for anything he has done bad in the past. And he says he can't wait to see you. But I'd like to ask if you know, you have an idea of the person that I'm talking about.
1: I'm
0: his friend. Ore ni mo je o ran mi nse ni mo wa wo pe kin pe yin she get
1: last year Akure.
0: Yes.
1: Mi o leli ba la Akure. Sorry sir.
0: No, emi wa la Akure. I'm the one who is in Akure.
1: Okay.
0: Yeah, so could you guess, you know, he has English name, so I don't know. You know your boyfriend now, at least.
1: English name was Momo. Victor.
0: All right. I guess your name is Mary, right?
1: Yes.
0: Mm-hmm. So if your name is Mary, your boyfriend's name is what?
1: It's Shegun.
0: Shegun, that's his Yoruba name, right? But his English name is what?
1: Is it like Oruko Oruko Yoruba no fa mo su English name we won le ma pe ni Daniel ati Victor ko so.
0: Okay, anyway, this one is Godwin.
1: Okay.
0: So who is Godwin to you?
1: He's my friend.
0: He's your friend. And what do you like about Godwin?
1: Sorry, I'll call you back. Sorry.
0: That's it. Well, I hope that Godwin has not led us on, you know, to somebody that, you know, they don't share an affection. My name is Samuel, based in Port Harcourt, but I'm from Edo State. I'm 39 years old. I'm a pastor graduate of banking and finance. I need a mature female friend from 35 to 45. A young pastor. I'm also believing on God for people who can help the ministry he has put in my hand. My genotype is AA. Let's pick this call. Hello.
2: Hello.
0: Good evening, sir.
2: Hello, how are you?
0: I'm fine. What's your name and where you're calling from?
2: I'm calling from Akure.
0: Okay. All right.
2: Yes. Hello.
0: Go ahead.

0: What can that woman do? Hello, good evening.
1: Good evening.
0: You're welcome. Your name and where you calling from, sir?
1: My name is Mr. Wisdom. I'm calling from Odaro.
0: Okay.
1: Yes. My own contribution for that woman. If we, just for him to pull up for your husband, everything I understand it. Yeah, so I would like to invite the woman. Maybe she just open everything for him.
0: The man should, the woman should open up and tell her husband.
1: Yes.
0: The truth.
1: Yes, maybe she just tell the truth for her husband so that they will reconcile their things.
0: What if the man does not take it in good faith?
1: For me, by grace of God, the man will just understand something there. Yes.
0: Okay.
1: You know, see, women, we do the reason our own more than a woman. So the man will really understand something.
0: Okay. Thank you very much for calling.
1: All right. Thank you.

0: Hello, good evening, ma.
1: Good evening, sir.
0: Yes. How has been your day, ma?
1: Fine, sir.
0: Okay. My name is Radio Angel. I'm calling you from Akure.
1: All right.
0: Yes. I have a message for you.
1: Me? Radio?
0: Radio Angel from Akure.
1: All right.
0: Yes. I have a message for you from your husband. And he says he loves you so much. He said that he likes the kind of history that you both share. And he says that you have, you know, together done a lot for one another. And he respects you for the kind of persons that you are. And he would like to tell you that he loves you so much.
1: All right, so thank you.
0: Yes, I'd like to know, what are the qualities of your husband that you think other men should, you know, go and have?
1: I think patient.
0: They should be very patient, Abby.
1: Mm-hmm.
0: So, is there a pet name you call your husband apart from his name?
1: Yes.
0: Because we're talking about Oyeleye Sonya, right?
1: Yes.
0: So, what other names do you call him, like a pet name?
1: We call each other babe.
0: Babe. Well, that's not bad. Thank you very much. Have a lovely night, madam.
1: You're welcome.
0: Yes.

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1: All right, the your solos and mommy prince. Your sister is not picking call. In case she's listening. I've said it here that she's very kind. And has helped financially. And she's a good person. I would have loved, you know, to speak to her tonight. Hopefully, we'll do that next week. Yeah. If you have love requests, send it to my line, please. So that I can process it.
2: You like me, I like the way you are.
1: Please be open-minded. You have to be open-minded. If you're a woman or you're a man, you're looking for love, relationship. Our connection with somebody, you can always reach out to me on 070-66-333-474. Mr. Solomon says you are doing a great job on Facebook. Thank you very much for dropping that comment. 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On the Heart to Heart story, you can also put your comments there. Let me know what you think. The woman that her father took advantage of her twice when she was young. Now she's married. She's happily married though. She seemed excited about her marriage. But one thing, it flashes in her mind anytime she wants to have sex with her husband. And she's contemplating telling him. Well, we've gotten, you know, opinion. Some said she should, you know. And for the sake of honesty and truthfulness and the vow as well, she should be able to, you know, come forward with that. And hopefully the man would understand that it's not our making and help her heal. Well, you know, life is about variety. We don't all think the same, behave the same, and do the same thing. Enjoy the rest of the evening. I love you. I like you. You are my people. Next Thursday, 9 to 10 p.m. Bye for now. Achalugo. Special dedication to all Achalugos.

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